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0: All right, head into our Tuesday. We're talking about a lot more comfortable air to settle its way on in. Dew points are going to drop a little bit. We're going to shut down those rain chances. Then we'll start the morning off with temperatures in the 50s and 60s. We'll climb back into the 70s and 80s. And that sticks around all the way through Thursday. 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That's your latest forecast. I'm meteorologist Mike Witcher from the East Tennessee Weather Center. And remember to always get the latest forecast weather updates with the East Tennessee Weather
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2: She make me feel so good. 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

0: All right, heading into our Tuesday, we're talking about a lot more comfortable air to settle its way on in. Dew points are going to drop a little bit. We're going to shut down those rain chances. Now we'll start to board off with temperatures in the 50s and 60s. We'll climb back into the 70s and 80s, and that sticks around all the way through Thursday. 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Donate local and save local lives. That's your latest forecast. I'm meteorologist Mike Witcher from the East Tennessee Weather Center. And remember to always get the latest forecast weather updates with the East Tennessee Weather
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3: Yeah, yeah, yeah.
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1: She make me feel so good. 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You understand? She make the people say yeah, yeah.

0: All right, headed to our Tuesday. We're talking about a lot more comfortable air to settle its way on in. Dew points are going to drop a little bit. We're going to shut down those rain chances. Now we'll start to board it off with temperatures in the 50s and 60s. We'll climb back into the 70s and 80s. And that sticks around all the way through Thursday. 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Donate local and save local lives. That's your latest forecast. I'm meteorologist Mike Witcher from the East Tennessee Weather Center. And remember to always get the latest forecast weather updates with the East Tennessee Weather app.
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3: Yeah, yeah, yeah.
2: Yeah, yeah, yeah.
3: Yeah, yeah, yeah.
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1: Well, good morning. More volume here in the last few minutes in a couple of spots, especially coming down from the north right now on 75 as you work your way past that Caraval exit, that section of Campbell County, pushing on down into Anderson County. A little bit more volume in the last few minutes spotted already on that Solway Bridge headed into the Oak Ridge area. If you need a plumber, one that does a really good job and that's affordable here in East Tennessee, you need Whiz Pro Plumber. 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I'm Commander Chuck with your on-time traffic.

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1: Hey, so Kool-Aid pickles is all the trend on social media right now, but health experts are warning that viral Kool-Aid pickles are super unhealthy. So basically what happens is you take a jar of pineapples and you pour like a Kool-Aid packet into it. It's supposed to make it really sweet. Yeah. Or it's supposed to make it taste like cherry, whatever the Kool-Aid flavor it is. Yeah. And a lot of people on social media are trying this. They say if you do try it, it has as much sugar in it as about 20 to 35 Krispy Kreme donuts.
0: Damn.
1: Is what they saying.
0: Oh, they just trying to ruin this. It's been known in the black community forever. Everybody had them goddamn Kool-Aid pickles.
1: Yeah.
0: Ever since I was a child.
1: Yeah, Kool-Aid pickles, Kool-Aid pineapples. Yeah.
0: Everything.
1: But I feel like the Kool-Aid pickles, they might cut the sugar a little bit because it's sour.
2: Sour,
1: right?
2: Yeah.
1: But Kool-Aid, oh my God. Kool-Aid pineapples seem ultra sweet.
0: Yeah, that don't even sound right.
1: That hits you in your neck is what it seems.
2: that makes you say, ah.
1: Yeah.
0: God.
1: You need some water after that.
2: I need some water.
1: Woo!
0: All right, thanks for that, Trey. Coming up, we got to have a serious discussion about the death of baby making music. Also, get ready to spin a pick a player wheel. Answer 10 questions correctly, like which 90s sitcom is getting a sequel on Netflix. You get that right in 9 more questions, you're going to win $1,000. Call us and play at 833. Talk to Didi.
2: That's 833-825-5233.
0: It's Didi in the morning.
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4: I'm Bree Wood with BIN News Now. Nearly 1,000 UAW workers are on strike at an American Axle plant in Three Rivers, Michigan. Here's Chairman of the Bargaining Committee for UAW Local 2093 American Axle, Josh Jaeger.
5: It's our time to take back what was stolen from us in 2008 when we took massive concessions to save this company.
4: The walkout follows stalled contract talks with workers pushing for higher wages after years of concessions. Orange County officials in California will not renew funding for a program aimed at improving health outcomes for black infants and mothers. The decision ends efforts tied to a grant designed to address disparities in maternal and infant care. And Governor Jeff Landry has signed the Caleb Wilson Hazing Prevention Act into law in Louisiana. The measure strengthens penalties, requires anti-hazing education, and boosts reporting rules for campuses following the 2025 hazing death of a black Southern University student. Get BIN News Now on demand 24/7 on the iHeartRadio app.
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0: morning. It's Dee Dee in the morning. Guys, listen, JJ and Trey, you know Cruz, the father of how many?
1: Many kids.
0: Cuatro. He got a lot of them. Well, he left them at home, and he was out cruising the streets, and now I'm trying to figure out what exactly happened when you were cruising the streets this time.
2: Okay, so I came across this group of lovely ladies. It was like three or four of them, and they were having conversations, and I stopped to make a cruising the streets moment.
1: Right.
2: And it just happened to be the conversation, that is, about department stores. Okay. We all love to go shopping. Yes. We got our reasons why we go to certain places, and women do most of the shopping, so I thought they'd be the experts.
3: It's your boy Jay Cruz. We cruising the streets. I got the ladies. The ladies do most of the shopping. They're responsible. They schedule things. Without them, the world would be a hot mess.
4: Amen.
3: Amen. Amen. Gorgeous. What's your name?
5: Jasmine.
3: Target, Walmart.
6: Ooh, that's
3: awesome. Dollar General, Dollar Tree, or Aldi's.
5: Walmart.
3: Walmart?
5: Yeah.
3: Why?
5: Bitch, I cannot believe you said that.
3: What did you say?
5: Bitch, I cannot believe you said that. Because that was a Target.
7: No, I have bought a few pieces at Walmart.
3: You do look like a Target girl. Did you tell me your name?
7: Olivia.
3: Same question.
7: I was at Walmart all the time. I've been Walmart from the day one. You know, inflation is inflation. I got to spend my money where my money gets spent. Everything's there. I can get my food. I can get my clothes. I can get my drawers. I can get my socks.
3: And you?
8: Simone.
3: What? You did not have to flick your hair like that.
8: Yes,
3: Simone,
8: I did.
3: Simone gave me action before the action.
8: Target all day. Dang, I can't do Walmart. They don't got what I need except for the lemon pepper, Mrs. Dash. That's it.
2: So the conversation continued, but they were a lot of fun.
1: Yeah.
2: The one girl surprised the other one by saying Walmart. She was like, girl, I can't believe you said that.
1: The one girl surprised me by talking about some lemon pepper,
0: right.
1: Mrs. Day.
0: Right. Well, that is good, though. I have it. Sometimes I put it on my salad.
1: Oh, my mama used to hate Mrs. Day.
0: Oh, I love it.
1: Oh, boy. So lemon pepper, but I don't really like lemon pepper neither. So I like
0: it. You don't like that either?
1: Yeah, it's complicated.
2: So I continued the conversation. I started to get much more specific. Like, what items do you get from certain spots?
1: Yeah.
3: What do they have that you need?
8: I buy all of my produce from Aldi's, but if I'm going for random I'm going to Target, because...
3: out of those places, who has the best carts?
8: Aldi's, because you got to put the quarter in.
3: They maintain theirs.
7: Okay, it's probably Aldi. It's a Midwest thing. You got to put the quarter in.
3: I can't believe this is the answer. Please, bring us home.
7: On Sprouts.
3: Sprouts has the best carts?
7: Yeah, Sprouts
3: has the best. I'm just going to jump out. I usually don't do this. Target is the Mercedes f***ing Benz of carts.
7: But I will say this, though. People who like Target carts like it because the kids and it.
3: Which one of those stores has the best underwear?
7: Target.
6: Target.
8: I don't shop there for underwear. I don't shop at any of the places for underwear.
7: I will say, I do like Target for an emergency underwear, but Rihanna always got the best underwear. So I haven't spent
3: it. And lastly, which of those places has a last second decent makeup kit?
7: Ooh, Target.
3: Last second. Is that a real thing?
7: Yeah.
3: Makeup kit or am I? I don't know. I'm making shit up.
7: Yeah. I would say, I don't know. I still will do a Walmart.
8: I'm going to drive out of my way to go to Ulta or Sephora.
3: Lastly, if you are willing to answer it, best tampons or whatever y'all prefer.
8: Target.
7: I still go to Walmart.
8: Wherever the organics are.
3: So, wait, is that a real thing?
8: Yeah.
3: Oh, they have organic ones.
8: Yeah.
3: So where's the best place to find female condoms?
7: I don't know that.
3: Ooh.
8: I don't use them.
1: they cackling, boy.
2: I'm going to call that part the department store wars with the ladies. I feel like they got the best opinions.
1: Sheesh.
0: Why didn't you ask the guys that?
2: There weren't any around.
0: Oh. Good, because I was getting ready to say that was sexist. Let the girls. Hey, let me talk to you, lady. You do the shopping in your house.
2: So wait, if we do the guys, I'll do like Home Depot. I'll do like
0: that's
2: what?
0: That's sexist again.
2: Is it?
1: Hey, Lowe's.
2: That's what you mean.
1: These fellas out here don't know how to fix nothing for real.
0: Yeah. Right. They're going to Walmart. Right. They let somebody else do it. I mean, so you might as well. I mean, if they're single, they're not eating. They're not going to Walmart to get their toiletries.
2: Yeah, I guess you said. Right.
1: You know men don't know how to fix nothing. Hell, we throw the instructions.
2: I'm sorry, y'all. Uh-huh. Y'all keep saying that. I'm taking myself out of the conversation. I know how to go Home Depot. I know how to use tools. I know how to build things. I'm sorry. Y'all I understand y'all not familiar.
1: You be flying by the seat of your pants and then swearing you know what you're doing.
2: Trey, I'll show you pictures of things that I've built. I mean,
1: I saw that leaning ass rocking chair.
2: It wasn't a rocking chair.
0: Wait, hold on a second.
2: It wasn't.
0: We all thought it was a rocking chair.
2: Y'all can joke all y'all want.
1: I got proof.
2: I got proof.
0: It wasn't.
1: Oh,
0: that's
1: God.
0: My point. Clearly, mister, I can build something. So we all thought it was a rocking chair.
2: Challenge is accepted. Follow me on Instagram. I'm going to post some pictures.
0: That was a regular chair.
1: I'm sure you. It was a regular chair.
0: It was a regular
1: right.
0: one.
1: Right.
0: All of us thought it was rocking.
4: I think your measurements was off. You got to put a bottle top on the bottom so it stopped rocking.
0: But he can build it. What? All right, thank you for that, Cruz. We appreciate it. It's Dee Dee in the morning. 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
12: Good morning, T-Dot. It's working with a couple of accidents out here right now. This time of the morning, it likes to get a little bit busy trying to get out of the Campbell County area on 75, especially coming southbound as you work your way past that terrible exit. Coming down from north hadn't been too bad yet this morning. Just watch a little bit of radar through Anderson County. Now, that was earlier on 75, just past the Rocky Top exit. Don't let a slipping transmission make things worse on your car or truck. If you're having transmission problems, let them check it out today at AMCO Transmissions, 8844 Kingston Pike at West Knoxville. I'm Commander Chuck with your on-time traffic.
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14: It's about that time, y'all. Rough Riders. You know, Chuck Long.

0: All right, so good morning. It's Dee Dee in the morning, guys. It looks like we got a problem in the studio, Cruz. It's the OG versus the baby G. I don't know what you want to call
1: baby
0: it.
1: Baby G, OG.
2: It's not the baby G.
0: That's the baby G over
3: okay.
0: there.
3: Okay, or the YG. You can say, I ain't no
0: okay,
3: damn
0: you
3: baby.
0: YG. YG. You're not the baby G?
3: Still grown, man.
0: I like it.
1: OG?
3: You ain't finna just
0: YG.
3: Do me like
0: that.
2: Yeah. Tracy, you act like you still in the car seat.
3: Right. I got real bills.
2: Right. For real.
3: I'm paying
1: Texas right now.
2: Real ones. Don't you know that baby G vote?
0: That baby G does.
2: That baby G vote.
0: All right. What are y'all's names? You're the OG and the who?
3: The YG.
0: And the YG.
3: Yeah, yeah, yeah.
0: All right. You're like not the YN?
3: No.
0: You ain't the YN?
3: No.
0: You ain't that young?
3: It's a whole nother conversation.
1: He got a job.
0: All right. What you two about to do, though? Let everybody know.
3: You know, we got into this debate, right, about baby making music in the studio.
0: Yep.
3: Dee Dee,
0: yes, we did.
3: You started to say that the YG generation doesn't have any kind of baby making music.
1: Right.
3: So me and JJ had a conversation, and we said, okay, well, why don't we do the YG generation versus the OG generation?
0: And the OG, we know they always got baby making music. They created baby making.
1: That was like a criteria.
2: It's because of us, OGs, is why y'all here.
0: Did you hear YG?
3: Wow. That's insane.
2: y'all the reason why y'all are here.
3: Okay, you know
2: so,
3: what?
2: You know, we had music that we could really make love to.
1: Right.
2: Make love to. Uh-huh. We light the candles, dim the room, ooh, and we'll play something like this right here.

0: write some BBD. Maybe make it BBD.
1: Wait, that's a good one.
2: You know what? I'm not mad at that one. Okay. But I do think my YG music is better because we'll turn the lights down, we'll cook a little something for our ladies,
3: right,
2: and then she'll be walking into the apartment and she'll be playing something like this right here.
1: Ooh.
2: That's my type, but hit
0: her. Not that version.
2: Come on. Yeah.
1: I ain't gonna lie.
2: Huh. Come on.
0: I walk in the apartment, that's playing.
2: Come on, that's playing. You know you're finna make a baby. 18 years.
3: Amen. He said 18 years. Amen. Amen. Now, you know, when sometime, man, when you have a wonderful dinner, you in there and cleaned up the kitchen and everything, and you know your lady in there just getting out the shower, and next thing you know, she gonna hear this right here.
4: If this were. Oh, nah.

0: to me.
1: What a great voice.
2: Shout out to Old Kendrick.
0: If this
1: me too.
3: Were but this is making love.
0: Okay.
1: You know what? I walk in your house and I get out the show. I'm going right to sleep.
4: I don't know.
1: Yeah. Put that song on. Oh, yeah. I'm going right to sleep.
0: Afterwards. I'm going to tell you this one then. I'm going to set the visual for you. Rose petals on the floor.
1: Okay.
0: Bed made up. Okay. Candles lit.
1: All right.
0: Walk her into the living room and then hear this song right here.
1: Okay, Trey. Trying to win this one. JJ, you were digging too far back in the crates.
0: Cut it. That's right. He got crates. If the reason them crates
5: is the reason, again, why y'all here. Yeah. And now look, I got a bunch of crates. So I digged in one of them crates and I came out with this one right here.

0: afraid because it's low as hell to me. I can't even hear it. It's so goddamn old.
1: Okay. Okay. That's a cool one to dig out the crate.
2: Yeah.
1: But this one, I scrolled through my playlist and I said, you know what? What do I want to dedicate my time to? What can I give hours and hours to?
3: Oh, no.

0: some shit. Cut it.
1: That's baby making music right now.
2: Well, I know one thing y'all ain't doing for hours and hours and hours, though. Maybe 15. I'll give you 20 minutes.
1: Shut up.
2: But I'll be damned you go for hours for hours. Ain't nobody got no back like that.
1: Shut up.
3: That's a young back.
2: That is a young back right there. Y'all may have some issues. I may have some issues, man, and you know, y'all about to break up and go your separate ways. Mm-hmm. But damn it, when you get back together, you're going to play this right here.

0: not bad.
1: That one right there, so old JJ actually recorded off the radio back in the
0: cut
1: day.
0: Cut it out. Okay, this last one, I'm gonna bring it a little bit. I'm gonna bring it a little bit nasty, huh? Mm-hmm. I was gonna do some Gunna, but then I changed it up at the last minute and played this one right here.
2: No. Nope.
3: She working that back.
1: That's a naked. Oh, no. That's a baby.
3: Slow motion.
2: Dawn.
3: I mean, slow motion for me. Yeah. Slow motion. Yeah.
0: That's Tootsie Roll.
4: Come on.
0: Come on. You know,
3: I like that.
2: Yeah. He's cheating.
1: You know what?
0: Come on. Stop playing with me.
1: That right there made me think about them shorts. You had it written on the back of them, too. All the names. And
0: all the names. Spray painted. Come on now.
1: Yeah, come on now. That's what that song made me think about.
2: That's
0: like,
2: not making
0: like
2: love.
0: JJ said, that's that.
1: Hit that one more time.
0: Yeah, for real. Come on.
1: Out of all the songs, I like it like that.
3: Yeah.
1: Come on. Slow motion, baby.
0: Matter of fact, they love making music. That's just doing the nasty.
1: Yeah, it is. I think Trey won.
0: Okay, amen.
1: All right, y'all. It's Dee Dee in the morning.
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9: Good morning. Cranking up pretty good out here now in the normal spots as it builds 275 over here southbound. A little bit heavier than it was there coming past Woodland, Baxter Avenue. Steady flow of traffic right now coming down from the north on 75 out of Campbell County and Anderson County. Here comes that traffic now down Pittsylvania Parkway across the Solway Bridge headed out towards the Oak Ridge area. 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I'm Commander Chuck with your on-time traffic.
10: Happy Tuesday, everybody. Sure hope you have a great day today. We've got some morning dense fog that may slow some of you down. Other than that, we'll call it a mix of sun and clouds throughout the day with building clouds across the eastern half of East Tennessee and a slight chance for some pop-up showers. Highs will be near 80. 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That's your latest forecast. I'm meteorologist Mike Witcher from the East Tennessee Weather Center. And remember to always get the latest forecast weather updates with the East Tennessee Weather app.
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0: Good morning, Dee Dee in the morning. And I got Jay Cruz and Trey G and comedian J.J. Williamson with me. Hey. Get ready. Summertime. There's always a conflict at the pool.
1: At the pool, yeah.
0: Somebody thinks you too loud. You got your music up too loud.
2: You don't belong here.
0: Yeah, you don't. You guys then snuck into our area.
1: You know you don't live in this place.
0: Right.
1: You're in the pool.
0: That did happen to me once where I was in an apartment. And what I was dating this guy, and these kids snuck in. And I was telling JJ how one of the kids, there was like about five or six of them, and one of them got out of the pool and was like, I gotta go. You could tell they had to use the bathroom, and she was jumping up and down. I gotta go. And the other kid said, no, get back in the pool. You know, get back in the water. Mama said just pee in the pool.
1: Yeah, not just pee in the pool.
2: Hell no.
0: I was like, Lord. I'm out.
1: Right. I'm gonna be honest with you. If y'all ever in the pool with me, man, if y'all ever see me being still,
3: oh no,
1: I'm peeing.
2: That's wrong. Who does that? Now I can understand it.
0: And we all did. It's we all know what that's like. Either we stand and still because we like the feeling, or we're moving our legs so nobody know.
3: We like the feeling.
0: Until somebody told me one time, I got in the pool and somebody goes, be careful because if you use it in here, it turns blue.
1: That blue dye.
0: You heard that too?
1: Yeah, that blue dye.
0: Is that true?
2: No.
1: I think sometimes in some cases.
0: Oh, wait a minute. Our producer Tracy, who went to Liberty University.
4: I went to Pace University, thank you.
1: Liberty.
4: And they do cure the pools in water parks.
0: They what?
4: They cure the pools with that blue dye in water parks.
2: I've never seen it.
4: Yeah.
2: Now, I've seen it if it's that other thing.
0: They cure the pool.
1: They cure it.
0: Y'all hear that? That Pace University.
1: That's a good ass education,
0: ain't it? Ain't it?
4: Very much so.
0: Ain't it?
1: Damn.
0: Woo! They cure the pool.
1: You got to qualify to go to that school, don't you? Just can't pull up at Pace. Pull up at Pace.
0: All right, listen, coming up, we got our hot topics on the way to Dee Dee in the morning. 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
3: Good morning. It's Dee Dee in the morning. Let's get into our hot topics, y'all, because we must talk about something. Anybody hear what happened to a man out of Pennsylvania whose wife told him she wanted a divorce? Did y'all hear what he did after she asked?
4: I think I know where you're going.
3: This is one of the craziest stories. It's hysterical, actually. I got to tell you about it. Let's get into it. Here we go.
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3: This hour of the show being brought to you by Spruce. Spruce works fast. We're talking dead weeds in one day.
4: Yeah.
3: And it's safe for use around pets when used as directed. Try Spruce. All right, guys, here's a story. They said the Pennsylvania man, he's facing serious charges after police say he used an excavator to tear into his family's home while his wife and daughters were there. Basically, according to reports, the 48-year-old man out of Buffalo Township, Pennsylvania, he came home after having a night of drinking. Him and his wife got into an argument. She reportedly told him she wanted a divorce. She said, "It's over."
4: Mm.
3: And he said, "Yeah, if it's over, I'll tear the house down. I want my half." Minutes later, his drunk ass climbed into an excavator and began ripping into the house.
4: I saw that on social media.
3: He tried to get his one half of the house.
4: Yeah, I want my half and I want it now.
3: So he tore into the house while the wife and the child were there. Of course, the wife called 911. They said the damage was so severe that officials believe the home's structural integrity may have been compromised.
4: Mm.
3: But anyway, they arrested him. He was held on $10,000 bail. But his ass said, "Listen, you want a divorce? I'm going to take my half." And tried to get it that night.
4: Wow.
3: I ain't mad at him.
5: So I'm sure he probably got at least the back door and on back.
3: Yeah. He tried to tear into the house.
4: Why am I in jail for turning into my own house?
3: My own property.
4: Yeah.
3: But I guess it's because he could have, the wife and the daughter were in there.
4: He drunk.
3: But I'm with you. If it's my house, I can do what I want.
6: Yeah permits. You need permits.
3: I get it. And we need to do away with that. Guess what? It's my house.
6: I agree with you.
3: I need your permission to do something to my house.
6: My land, my house. I agree.
3: Think about it.
4: Yeah.
3: This government in our world is crazy.
6: We pay for water.
3: Exactly. All of this. It's like, what are we doing? Let's talk about 50 Cent's baby mom now. What's the story?
4: You talking about Daphne?
3: Yep.
4: Boy, I done said Daphne name in the past 2 days than I really kind of want to. Then I done said it in the past year, it feel like. Daphne Joy is basically going viral right now because, she made an appearance on that Diddy sex tape the other day.
3: Mm-hmm.
4: Well, now, after her statement she released saying that she was kind of a victim, she didn't know what she was doing, she wasn't in her right mind, now she on social media playing adult games in her stories.
7: Kind of handpicked some questions that I've been asked. So let's start. Okay, so question numero uno.
4: Now, it doesn't say it in the clip, but there was a picture posted that said, "Does size matter?"
3: Okay.
4: So that was the question that she was about to answer, and the clip got cut off.
3: Okay.
4: Yeah.
3: And does size matter? I mean, if we're going to go there about, what's his name, Sly Diggler?
4: Sly Diggler was the name of the guy.
3: That's why she's probably asking.
4: Yeah.
3: You should ask yourself, Daphne.
4: But it's like, can you really say that you were a victim if you,
3: day you turn around and, capitalize on it?
4: You are leaning into it at this point, right?
3: I heard that her OnlyFans is up 85%.
4: Oh, really?
3: I did. I saw something that said her OnlyFans is up.
6: Girl, my brother calls me yesterday. Cruz, did you see that video of Diddy's girl?
4: Yeah.
6: I was like, no, I haven't really. He's like, go look at it. I was like, why? She is fine. Yeah, all the guys are talking about how fine she is.
3: Yeah, we knew that. With her clothes on, you could see it.
4: Right.
3: She's fine now. I mean, I've seen it.
4: I don't know, man. I do just kind of still feel like maybe she is playing the victim role a little bit more than what she is.
3: That statement was a victim.
4: Right.
3: And what she's doing now doesn't feel like it.
4: Yeah.
3: Right. The statement came from a place of embarrassment, so I'm going to play victim.
4: Right. Exactly. Right.
3: Yeah. But I was able to watch 4 minutes of it. I didn't see a victim.
4: Just 4 minutes?
3: No. I couldn't get into it.
4: Damn.
3: I didn't care after
6: how
3: a while.
6: How long is it?
4: It's about 36. It's about 36, 37.
6: It is not that
3: yes,
6: long.
3: Yes, it is. And Trey got to 34 minutes, but anyways.
4: 35,
3: my bad. 35. And then he said he was disgusted and turned it off.
6: At the credits.
3: At 35. But it's only 36 minutes on.
4: Yeah, I couldn't do it no more.
3: Lotto, let's talk about her.
6: Yeah, so Lotto, in the beginning, when Lotto first steps on the scene, her name was Mulatto. But that caught bad, this bad history for light-skinned people and all that. So now she's given us the origin of the nickname Big Mama.
1: When I was serving in Sunday service, me and my daddy on Big Mama just was, it was just giving that. Yeah, it was just giving that. And then I seen like people liked it so much. So I was like, wait. Yeah, I like this Big Mama thing. It just kind of stuck.
8: And now everybody calling themselves that. Yeah. So she started a trend, y'all.
4: Yeah. Mm, now she real mama. Mm-hmm.
9: Yeah, right.
4: Yeah,
5: real mama.
4: Now she mama.
6: Would you call your girl Big Mama, JJ?
5: No.
6: I don't like it.
3: All right.
4: Big Mama. Man. I'm calling my baby Big Mama.
3: Okay.
4: What's up, Big Mama?
3: Don't call me no Big Mama.
4: Big Mama.
3: All right, coming up next hour, we're going to tap in with Psychic Kim Allen, y'all. It's Dee Dee in the morning.
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11: Good morning. Traffic's building pretty good out here now in West Knoxville. It's heavy, no surprise, with that volume 40 east and west coming past Paper Mill here at Weisgarber. Traffic stop and go down on Kingston Pike, especially at Concord Road throughout the Farragut area. Still building Alcoa Highway northbound coming up out of Blount County here up by the airport. Hey, bridal season is just around the corner. 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I'm Commander Chuck. Your on-time traffic.
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0: Good morning. It's Dee Dee in the morning. And what is today? It is Tuesday, June 2nd. I'm looking for one person right now. There he is, Trey G. He's going to tell us what's trending.
1: Hey, so Russell Wilson is trending. No, him and Ciara are not having more kids with each other. He is actually making a career move. He will be joining CBS with that NFL coverage. He'll be sitting in for Matt Ryan. So he accepted a job to replace Matt Ryan on CBS's NFL Today studio show.
2: Okay.
1: Sources are telling people. Okay. So he will now become a commentator.
2: Mm. I ain't mad at that.
3: So he's officially retired.
1: I think so. Yeah. I think it's about that time,
2: I'm sure.
1: Man.
2: Yeah, it is.
3: Obviously,
2: yeah.
3: If you think
2: he had a good run.
1: Yeah. Well, so sometimes people can like do that, get in the booth, and then come back
3: and still play. Okay, gotcha.
1: Well, not still play, but they come back.
3: Come back. Okay,
1: yeah.
3: Gotcha.
1: Yeah.
0: All right. Hey, listen. Coming up next hour, we're going to tap in with Psychic Kim Allen to learn what to focus on in the second half of 2026. She's on the way. It's Dee Dee in the morning.
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5: I'm Bree Wood with BIN News Now. Illinois Senator Dick Durbin delivered his farewell address ahead of retirement.
6: I'm still committed to the DREAM Act, and I hope that you'll join me in that commitment. It was a bipartisan measure, and it should be a bipartisan measure. These DACA people are serving America in so many ways.
5: The 81-year-old longtime Democrat told state lawmakers he'll miss helping people while also warning about growing political divisions. Primary election day is today, and Los Angeles County has more than 600 vote centers open. Voters can cast ballots in person or drop them off, but officials warn it's too late to rely on mail delivery. And the NBA Finals are set, with the New York Knicks facing the San Antonio Spurs in a rematch of 1999. Game 1 tips off Wednesday as the Knicks bring an 11-game win streak while the Spurs enter as favorites. Get BIN News Now on demand 24/7 on the iHeartRadio app.
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0: Like, listen, it's Dee Dee in the morning. Guys, every month we get a chance to talk to this woman at the beginning of the month to figure out what it's going to look like for you and for us.
1: Thanks.
0: Please welcome psychic astrologist Kim Allen.
2: Hey, good morning, Kim.
0: Happy June. Hey. I know. Can you believe we're here already? This has been a fast 6 months, hasn't it?
2: Five months.
0: We're about five. Boy. I mean, this is crazy. So, Kim, let's talk about this. What major planetary movements should people be paying attention to this month? What's going on?
2: Interesting. We're going to have the planet Mercury go retrograde by the end of the month. Again, it happens three times a year.
0: Oh,
2: so you have to be really take advantage of the next 2 weeks because the shadow, the pre-shadow starts on the 12th. So you have between now and the 12th to take care of your business. After the 12th, things start getting weird, and the Mercury retrograde happens on the 29th.
0: So, you said it's three times a year. Normally, when does this whole, you know, Mercury retrograde, when does it happen?
2: Well, I think it's due to planetary calculations. I'll tell you, it always happens the end of the year and always around Thanksgiving. We always get something around Thanksgiving and the end of the year. And then the other two, they calculate it whenever, but we have it now. We're going to have it during the season of summer, the beginning of summer. So it's going to be a lot of things that we're going to have to recalibrate in terms of making our lives a lot easier.
0: Okay, what about this? Which signs may need to proceed with caution this month? Who would you say?
2: Virgos, Geminis, and Cancers. And that's because Mercury is in the sign of Cancer.
0: Hold on a second. I got a Cancer in here and a Virgo, don't I?
3: Yes, you do.
0: Trey,
3: I'm a Virgo.
0: You're a Cancer, right?
4: I'm a Cancer, for sure.
3: Why do we need to proceed with caution, though, Kim? What does it mean if Mercury is in the sign of Cancer? What does that mean?
2: So what's happening for Cancers, because it is in your sun sign, it's taking up a lot of your energy. And for you, you have to be careful with the demands other people put on you. People just assume that you're supposed to be doing things, that you need to do things for them. And you're going to take another look and say, you know what? I'm out of this. I need to rethink what I need to do for others and what I need to do for myself.
3: You're talking my language,
0: all right,
3: Kim.
0: All right. Okay. Let me ask this one then, you know, because I'm going to ask you a question about a celebrity, right? Kendrick Lamar.
2: Okay.
0: Right now. Let's say we talk about Kendrick Lamar. They say Kendrick Lamar is a Gemini, and you just said something about Geminis and everything. Is he gearing up to respond to Drake or anybody right now, Kendrick Lamar?
2: Let me still say this about Kendrick Lamar. Be very careful with Geminis. They have the planet Pluto, you know, doing wonderful things in their signs. He is powered up. My advice to those people, you know, that's dealing with Drake, be very careful. You may not win this one.
0: Then speaking of, because we saw, and I think Jay-Z is a Sagittarius, if I'm not mistaken. I think he's December 4th. December 4th Sagittarius.
3: Okay.
0: Jay-Z has just responded to Drake and a bunch of other folks. What's going to really happen in that for a Sagittarius like Jay-Z?
2: So for Sagittarius, really, Sagittarians have really good luck for the next 2 years. Things are, that's why you see him now. He's out in the public now. He's got momentum now. Things are happening for his career. So he's on a good stance, too. So we shall see what happens. But he's got 2 years of making things work for him or pulling his, you know, profile higher. Yeah. And, you know, it's not going to be bad for him.
0: Okay. Now, this is really interesting.
3: All right, Kim. I know you said that Cancers need to watch themselves, watch their energy, you know, they output and everything. What do you see on the horizon for Cancers as far as, like, love and business?
2: It's interesting. We have a full moon coming up on the 29th, the end of the month. Mm-hmm. You gotta be careful. Mm-hmm. People love you. They won't leave you alone. People from the past, they keep trying to hang on. So you're gonna have a lot of energy with love, especially people from the past returning, or people you didn't give enough opportunity to see how a relationship will go. But it's about love. When it comes to that relationship, new things can develop.
0: Okay, Trey.
3: Hey, real quick, Kim, you know I'm a Virgo just like yourself. Now, Virgos are, you know, celebrated of the end of August and September. Are there any other months that I should look out for to have an amazing month?
2: So let me just say for Virgos, let me just, because of the Mercury retrograde, and it is your ruler, what is happening for Virgos right now? You are redefining your dreams, redefining your goals. You're taking a look at the things that you've been looking at and say, I don't know if I need to do this a different way. Also, you are taking a look at the people around you, your friendships. You may be rethinking about those people that you have in your inner circle to decide if this person is really riding with me or riding against me.
3: I love that. And I feel like everybody that's in my my circle right now, they are truly riding with me.
0: Good. That's
3: they
0: good
3: really
0: to know.
3: Do. I feel very good. Confident
0: You're
3: about
0: blessed.
3: my surroundings. Yes. Thank you. Thank you.
0: All right. Listen, she's with us this morning. Good. Are you curious about what's going on in your life or what the month of June has in store for you? Maybe it's a new job. Maybe you want a new relationship.
3: Yeah.
0: Are you worried about your kids, your money, your car, your job, whatever it is?
3: Right.
0: Come on, why not? Pick up the phone and talk to psychic astrologist Kim Allen. It's absolutely free this morning. 833. Talk to Dee Dee.
3: That's 833-825-5233.
0: It's Dee Dee in the morning. 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
7: Good morning. A little bit tied up over here. No surprise on Pilsipi Parkway at times there over the interstate. A couple of accidents in the wrap-up stages. Heavier traffic flow now coming down Broadway. Trying to get up on that ramp on the 640 there on the backside of Sharps Ridge. It's

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1: The blind stares of a million pairs of eyes, looking hard but won't realize that they will never

0: So good morning. It's Dee Dee in the morning, and we're talking with psychic astrologist Kim Allen all about your future and your month of June and what you have in store. So what we found out is that Cancer and Virgo, this is going to be an interesting month for these two.
1: Yeah, it is.
0: That's Trey and JJ.
2: Hey, Kim basically said, stay away from us. Get on somewhere. You're trying to drain us of our energy. We know what you're doing.
0: Exactly. All right, well, here we go. I think this is Trevor. Hey, Trevor, we need to know your zodiac sign, and what's your question for psychic astrologist Kim Allen?
3: I'm a Scorpio, and my question is just about relationship and business.
0: Okay.
4: So for Scorpio, it's interesting. This Mercury retrograde is definitely going to be, you know, allowing you to see the future. You're going to need more education, more information. You're going to be seeking mentoring during this time, because your business can really, or your career can really explode. And do whatever you're going to do, do it now, because you got another 6 weeks before Jupiter changes signs. Right now, it is in your best interest to go ahead and take advantage of advancement. But for Scorpios altogether, let me just say this to you. Venus is there. Venus brings money. This is a time to go after a raise, a promotion, or a better job.
2: Come on. Listen to her.
0: All right.
3: Perfect. That's exactly what I was doing. Thank you.
0: All right. Yeah. Thank you, Trevor. We appreciate you listening. Here is Claudia. Hey, Claudia.
5: Good morning.
0: Good morning. All right. So, Claudia, you are on with psychic astrologist Kim Allen. What is your zodiac sign, and what's your question?
5: I'm a Taurus, and I just want to know what's in store for me for the month of June.
4: So you're going to be getting your home together, your house together. You know, you're also going to be talking to people differently. Anybody that's been talking to you sideways, you're going to straighten them out. I'm going to say to you that Tauruses are really about reconstructing their lives and getting things more grounded. This is going to be a better money month for you. So I don't know what you're planning to do with your month, but you know, there's a lot of things with home. Are you trying to do something with your home?
5: Yes.
0: What you doing, Claudia? What you doing to it?
5: I'm getting people that's been in my house too long at my house.
2: That's the most important one.
5: I've been decorating. It's been a lot of. I've already seen great things.
0: Really? You've been decorating?
5: Friendship, all that. Yes, I've been standing on business.
2: Okay. I know that's right. Ten toes.
5: Yes.
2: Right?
0: Yeah,
5: that's good.
1: Hey, real quick, you said you've been trying to get these people out your house. What kind of hints have you been giving them?
5: Acting funny, too old, helping them out, trying to help them and motivate them, been taking them where they need to go and showing them, baby, it's time for you to go. All in love.
0: I mean,
5: love.
0: I get it, but
5: Claudia. I'm trying to be fun. All in love. No, it wasn't no ugly. Yeah,
2: right.
5: Out of love.
0: Okay, but Claudia, how long have you been at your house, in your house?
5: Since I had them.
0: It's your kid.
2: Since I had him.
5: Since I had him. But guess what? That's why I said all out of love, though.
0: Okay. All right. Thank you. Thank you very much, Claudia. Thank you for it. Okay. I needed that laugh from her.
2: Yeah, I did, too.
0: She said since
2: she had
0: him.
2: Since I had him.
0: Yours. They've been at her house that long. All right. Hey, Anonymous, you are on with psychic astrologist Kim Allen. Please give her, this is Anonymous. What is your zodiac sign in question?
6: I am a Libra, and my question is, I'm trying to see what the future holds for me and my significant other, and as far as job-wise.
2: Okay.
4: Okay, so it's interesting. The planet Saturn is in your house of love and relationships. Is this are you married to this person or engaged to this person?
6: We have been together for a very long time. Yes, we have a 16-year-old daughter.
0: A 16-year-old?
2: Oh, wow.
6: Yes.
0: Oh, yeah, you've been together.
4: Okay, so if y'all been together this long, this going to be, your relationship to be taken to a deeper level. So you've been together this long. I want to warn you about one thing. If there's weaknesses in your relationship, you got to deal with them now, because things can shatter your relationship. It is going to go up or down. So it sounds like you got a good relationship. I am going to say a lot of energy is going to be going towards earning money. So I don't know if there's a thing between the two of you. You know, you're trying to get your partnership together in terms of how you're handling your money. But money's going to be important in your love relationship. And be very careful of fractures and stresses in your relationship to keep it together.
0: All right.
6: Okay. I will do that. Thank you so much.
0: Thank you for your call. All right, here's the deal, everybody. We got psychic astrologist Kim Allen here with us. This morning, we're talking about it. It's the beginning of the month. We'd like to get her on to figure out what our month's going to look like. You want to know what's happening in yours? You're going to get a job. Let me see. Promotion. Are you going to get more money? Are you going to move into a new house? house? Mm-hmm. Are you going to get a new dishwasher? I don't know.
2: A new lover.
0: It just sounded good.
2: It just sounded good.
0: I need one. What is it that you're looking for in your life for the month of June? You're here.
1: Yes.
0: She's here to talk to you. Talking about psychic astrologist Kim Allen. Mm. 833-TALK-TO-DeeDee.
1: That's 833-825-5233.
0: It's DeeDee in the morning. 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
8: Good morning. Cranking it pretty good now. Alcoa Highway. It's heavier than it was northbound, especially coming up out of Blount County here up by the flea market headed into Knox County. Stop and go right now. Broadway, Newfound City, trying to get up on a ramp onto 640. Radar this morning. It's been on and off coming down. 75 out of Campbell County into Anderson County. Hey, don't let a slipping transmission make things worse on your car or truck having any kind of transmission issues. Let them check it out at AMCO Transmissions, 8844 Kingston Pike. I'm Commander Chuck with your on-time traffic.
9: Happy Tuesday, everybody. Sure hope you have a great day today. We've got some morning dense fog that may slow some of you down. Other than that, we'll call it a mix of sun and clouds throughout the day with building clouds across the eastern half of East Tennessee and a slight chance for some pop-up showers. Highs will be near 80. 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That's your latest forecast. I'm meteorologist Mike Witcher from the East Tennessee Weather Center. And remember to always get the latest forecast weather updates with the East Tennessee Weather app.
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0: Hey, good morning. It's DeeDee in the morning. All of us are here. When I talk about that, that's Jay Cruz, also Trey G, and comedian J.J. Williamson.
2: Yo.
0: Guess what? She's with us. We love when she's on with us once a month. We get a chance to talk to psychic astrologist Kim Allen.
2: Kim. Hey. All right.
0: Kitty now, Kim, we're all trying to figure out what the month of June is going to be like. The phones are going crazy. Let's go right now. Oh, hey, Tommy. All right, Tommy. What is your zodiac sign, and what is your question for psychic astrologist Kim Allen?
10: I'm a Sagittarius, and I'm in a relationship with a Cancer, so I was just wanting to see if this is going to be a lasting thing, and also, I have a job with a major corporation, and I am the right field for logistics.
2: That's a good man, Savannah.
4: Okay.
2: That's a good man, Savannah.
4: Yes. So, let me just say what's going on with your love relationship right now. That Mercury retrograde is going to hit your house of love, and you're going to rethink. So the little things are important. So if, you know, this person has been doing the little things because they are going to blow up into big things. So if not, there's going to be a rethinking of your love relationship. So I'm hoping that they have been good and been doing the right thing. I am going to say you're going to meet somebody else. Your power of attraction is very, very good. So your love relationship, the partner should be very, very careful.
2: Uh-oh.
4: In terms of money, this is going to be a good time for you to seek something different. So I don't know if you've been thinking about changing directions, maybe not in a different industry, but in the same industry. Interesting, but there's a lot of change around you. Change is very positive.
10: Oh, wow, yes. I'm actually thinking about opening my own trucking company, an all-black female trucking company.
2: Oh.
10: And it's been on my mind, so yes.
1: I love it.
2: Go get that. Go get that.
0: Okay.
2: I love it.
0: Like
2: now, I'm going to tell you something my auntie used to tell me, Savannah. She used to say, don't trade your for show-ish for some more-ish. Mm. So be mindful. Be mindful.
10: Right.
1: I like that.
10: Okay.
0: Go ahead. Shout out to your auntie. All right. Thank you very much for that. All right.
10: You.
0: All right, Elena, what is your zodiac sign and your question for psychic astrologist Kim Allen?
11: I am a Taurus. Good morning, everybody.
1: Hey, good morning.
11: And especially, never mind. Anyway,
0: especially Trey.
1: Trey, we heard you. Who, me?
11: I did a little bit. Yeah, I kind of have a little crush, a little bit. Right. It's the dimples. It gets me every time.
1: Ooh, all right now. Okay. Well, you know, you can find them.
11: Look, let's see the answer to my question. Kim, where is my husband? Oh. Is it Trey?
4: Oh.
11: No. And how my money looking?
4: Let me just say for you, Taurus, what are you doing, girl? You are looking good. Are you losing weight? Are you fixing yourself up? Did you change your hair? What is going on? Because all of a sudden, people are noticing you. I don't know if you've been noticing, people are noticing you, but you're getting a lot of attention. People from the past are going to be calling you. Be careful of those late night calls. So I know you're trying to go into the future with something new, but you got some unfinished business with somebody or a few somebodies. Very aware of that. In terms of your money, you're going to have to get some more education, some more knowledge, some more, you know, some more redirection regarding, you know, making your work skills stronger. And if you do that, you will definitely be making some more money.
0: All right, Elena. Elena.
11: Okay.
0: She didn't answer your question about Trey, though.
2: Yeah.
11: She didn't. She really didn't
0: Go ahead, Elena.
11: I'm trying to figure out. I know Trey. Trey, I know you go on a lot of dates, but maybe I could be the last date that you go on.
2: Elena, okay. I'm gonna tell you this. Kim said something that was very telling, and I heard her. And I'm gonna tell you right now. You got to tell your old boyfriend Skate, girl, because Trey don't play them X games. You hear me? Don't play them. Play them X games.
0: Y'all hear this? Oh, he don't play them X game.
1: He don't play them X game. He a whole PlayStation now.
11: I'll give you my IG.
0: All right. Yes, thank you, Elena.
11: That's me.
0: We appreciate it. Good luck to you, okay? All right. Good luck. All right. Hey, good morning. Real quick, you got our last call right now. What is your zodiac sign and your question for psychic astrologist Kim Allen?
12: I'm a Leo, and I just want to know what's in store for Leos.
4: Okay, so for Leos right now, be careful with work situation. Are you still working?
12: I'm going to try to go to school to get my CDL right now.
4: Oh, good. Because I'm going to tell you something. Whatever you're doing for a living, there's a lot of drama around there. You got to be careful with your temper. You got to be careful with people rubbing you the wrong way and saying the wrong thing to you. Because I'm going to tell you something, Leo. Your temper's not so good this month. Also, I want to say some interesting things in terms of you improving your life. That Mercury retrograde is going to be in the house of the soul, doing a deep dive in terms of turning things around. Bad habits, bad relationships, toxic friendships. You're going to leave them alone for something better. And this is a wonderful month for self-improvement.
0: Does that work for you?
12: Okay. It definitely does. Thank you.
0: All right. Thank you very much for your call. All right. So, Kim, if somebody's listening, they want to get in touch with you, they want to talk to you privately, how do they reach you?
4: They can contact me at KimAllen.com. That is KimAllen.com.
0: I love that. Make sure you guys reach out to this woman. We get to talk to her once a month, and yes, she be on point for real.
2: Thanks.
0: Y'all clap it up for psychic astrologist Kim Allen.
4: All right. Thank you.
0: All right, it's Dee Dee in the morning. Hey, y'all, listen up. 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
1: Good morning, it's Dee Dee in the morning. 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We got to get to the hot topics because Shannon Sharpe is in trouble, it looks like. I don't quite know what's going on. Is this another sex scandal with Shannon Sharpe, y'all?
2: Kind of, sort of, yeah.
1: Another sex scandal. Have you heard the latest? Let's get into it. Here we go.
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1: 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So before we get into anything, let's talk about what happened in Chicago. A graduate now is saying her diploma was withheld after something that went down. Take a listen.
4: Meet Tyvion Campbell.
5: I will be attending Georgia State University this fall.
4: She says she'd been telling friends, family, and even classmates for weeks that for graduation at Chicago Tech Academy High School, her exit was going to be memorable.
5: I gave many warnings. I told my friends, family, and I told my peers, my teachers. I said I'm going to do a split on stage, but no one took me serious. And everyone was shocked.
4: She followed through.
5: I did a pretty princess lathe. Did I back up? And I tried to reach for my diploma, and I didn't get it. And I was confused at first. I thought they mixed up my name. And Shackleford, she told me I need to think of a way to make up for what I've done. And this was supposed to be a celebratory moment, and I made it about myself.
4: The 18-year-old says she was escorted out of the ceremony and still has not received her diploma.
5: We did receive rules, but the rules had nothing to do with what you can and cannot do while you walk across the stage.
1: Wow.
2: Dang.
1: Boy, these graduations are getting out of hand.
2: They have. They
1: folks
2: have.
1: Folks are getting, whether they're fighting in the audience, the administrators are acting a fool and mad. I mean, like, what is going on?
6: I feel bad for the students sometimes when they get in trouble, but I do say this, though. If everybody is allowed to do something when you get up there, how much longer would the ceremony be?
2: That's their whole argument with everything. Yeah. I do feel like sometimes, though, these schools be kind of strict with it.
1: Right. Yeah.
2: Like, I can't do anything to celebrate this major accomplishment in my life. Like, come on now.
1: Here's my suggestion. Split it up. Stop them at when you get to M. One day you're doing everybody and you get to M. And let them celebrate, and the next day, M all the way down to Z. Yeah, there you go.
2: Right.
1: Break it up in half, god dang it.
2: Or make it virtual or something.
1: Let them do something to celebrate.
2: It just seems unfair.
6: Let them walk off and have like a celebration area over to the left.
2: Yeah. What you should do probably is get your diploma and then celebrate. Like, just get it in your hand and then celebrate, maybe.
1: Get it in your hand or get it laminated and carry it in your wallet like our producer, Breeze.
2: I guess so. Donnelly Joe.
6: I'm okay.
1: He carries his.
2: Meal tickets.
1: Y'all, what's going on with Shannon Sharpe? What's the story?
2: Yep, so the homie Shannon Sharpe basically is going viral because Tasha K is saying that she has proof that old Shannon has been sleeping with a dude.
7: Even though this is a news story, she just found the pictures. Her boyfriend's name is Royce Styles. His girlfriend gave us these photos, videos of him with Shannon, with Hollywood. So in this recording, it says, this is a screen record. She says, Hollywood, listen, I'm gonna be real with you. I went through my boyfriend's phone, well, ex-boyfriend now, that I know you, him, and Shannon Sharpe had been effing. Yes, Royce Styles was my boyfriend. I have all the pictures and videos. He couldn't lie because I have the receipts. I know about the videos Shannon recorded of him in y'all hotel room in Vegas. The funny thing is, I don't think you knew he had a girlfriend, but I most definitely know Shannon knew because I talked to him one day when he called Royce. I will be putting it out to the media. He played in my face. Now it's time for me to have my fun.
2: Lord.
1: So now Shannon Sharpe is, I'm confused. What?
2: Leave Uncle alone. She basically is saying that, you know, Shannon Sharpe had that guy that he was sitting courtside with, was his stylist.
1: Uh-huh.
2: People were saying that they were involved in a relationship together. Mm-hmm. Well, they're now alleging that they broken up. They are no longer together. And there's another guy who basically Shannon Sharpe has in his wheelhouse. He's a producer, I guess, for his podcast that he has been involved with, basically. And that is the gentleman who had a girlfriend and, you know, she found proof that they were, like, you know, in dealings with each other.
1: No.
2: That's what the girl said to Tasha K.
1: Which, by the way, shouts out to Tasha K. Anybody see that Tasha K is getting her own TV show? Tasha K is getting a TV. Yeah, the same producers who produced the Wendy Williams show.
2: Yeah.
1: Is who's going to produce Tasha K's new show.
6: Let me ask.
1: That she's getting on TV.
6: Who's the most similar person to Wendy right now?
1: And Tasha I remember K. when she came, I told her that. That's who she, absolutely. When we did the interview with her, I kept saying, that's who she reminds me of.
2: I mean, I ain't gonna lie, I would have said you.
1: Yeah.
2: I would have said you.
1: I don't get in people's business like that, and I'm not getting ready to destroy lives.
2: I get you.
1: That's one thing. And I'll gossip a little bit on this radio, but I go to a certain limit. I ain't trying to get sued.
2: Yeah.
1: I ain't trying to really interfere in nobody's life. Some of this stuff is just entertainment fun for me.
2: I get that.
8: Well, Tasha K gonna have that show, but every time them first couple of checks gonna say Cardi B.
2: Shut up.
1: That's right. Right. So she makes
8: first
1: a lot of
8: checks,
1: money.
8: Say Cardi B.
1: She got to get that money to Cardi B.
6: What if she gets Cardi to come on the show?
1: That'd be great. Will y'all watch it, though? Will you guys be watching
6: the whole
1: it?
6: World.
2: Yeah, I'm going to check that out.
1: I'm waiting on it because I think that daytime television is too sterile for me.
6: Absolutely.
1: After Wendy left, most of these folks that have a talk show, it'd be sterile as hell. I'd be like, ah.
2: Yeah, it'd be stiff, don't it?
1: Ain't it? That's what I'm saying. So, with Tasha K coming, I think we'll all be watching. All right, hey, listen, there you go. Those are your hot topics. Coming up, we got $1,000 for you next. It's Dee Dee in the morning.
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9: Good morning. Cranking it pretty good now. Alcoa Highway. It's heavier than it was northbound, especially coming up out of Blount County here up by the Flea Market headed into Knox County. Stop and go right now. Broadway, Newfound City, trying to get up on a ramp onto 640 radar this morning. It's been on and off coming down 75 out of Campbell County into Anderson County. Hey, don't let a slipping transmission make things worse on your car or truck having any kind of transmission issues. Let them check it out at AMCO Transmissions, 8844 Kingston Pike. I'm Commander Chuck with your on-time traffic.
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0: All right, good morning, Didi in the morning. Looking for Trey G right now to find out what's trending.
1: Hey, so the homie Tory Lanez is trending. It looks like I didn't know you could do this. He has filed a restraining order behind bars, basically against one of the prison guards.
2: Damn.
1: He's claiming that the prison guard keeps making threats to Tory Lanez. He also is intimidating and harassing Lanez as well. He says the security guard has went so far as to move him to one of the most dangerous wards in the prison.
3: I can see that, though.
1: And, you know, after he got stabbed a couple times, he pretty much is like, you know, my safety is in question right now. So Tory Lanez is actually filing a restraining order against one of the guards. No word yet on if it actually has been approved. But
3: I can see that, though. And, you know, he has some enemies right now that have power, and they might be able to pull some strings. I'm just saying.
0: Didn't Jay-Z just talk about that on stage at the Roots?
1: Okay. Jay-Z said, don't throw me in that conversation.
3: I didn't. I said, there's powers that be.
0: Yeah. folks in the hip-hop game blaming Jay-Z for everything.
3: Period.
0: Matter of fact, coming up, you know Jaguar Wright, she responded to Jay-Z.
1: Oh, did she?
0: Yeah, he talked about her also while he was on stage at the Roots Big Music concert. So we'll let you hear that on the way. Also coming up, we got $1,000 for you. Play our $1,000 mini game right now at 833. 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
6: I'm Bree Wood with BIN News Now. Illinois Senator Dick Durbin delivered his farewell address ahead of retirement.
7: I'm still committed to the DREAM Act, and I hope that you'll join me in that commitment. It was a bipartisan measure, and it should be a bipartisan measure. These DACA people are serving America in so many ways.
6: The 81-year-old longtime Democrat told state lawmakers he'll miss helping people while also warning about growing political divisions. Primary election day is today, and Los Angeles County has more than 600 vote centers open. Voters can cast ballots in person or drop them off, but officials warn it's too late to rely on mail delivery. And the NBA Finals are set with the New York Knicks facing the San Antonio Spurs in a rematch of 1999. Game 1 tips off Wednesday as the Knicks bring an 11-game win streak while the Spurs enter as favorites. Get BIN News Now on demand 24/7 on the iHeartRadio app.
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8: Bria,

0: Good morning, Dee Dee, in the morning. Guys, let me see. J. Cruz is here, also Trey G. But comedian JJ, if I could get his name right.
1: It's just JJ. You're starting to stutter like me now.
0: Yeah, I know. It's contagious.
1: You're starting to stutter like me now.
0: All right. So you're telling me you have the signs of what now?
1: These are signs, man, when you know it's time for people to leave your house.
0: Okay.
1: You done wore your welcome out.
0: Okay.
2: Damn.
1: It's just signs you need to leave. When the hosts start cleaning up.
2: Oh, y'all.
1: When they start cleaning up the house.
0: Uh-huh.
1: Hey.
3: You said host.
1: The host of the host of the house. When they start washing dishes, you see them wiping the counter, taking out the trash. Hey, get your keys.
0: Right.
1: Go crank your car up outside. Let's go and let that thing warm up. Now look, if somebody start turning the TV off.
0: Oh yeah.
1: It's time to ride. They start turning the TV off.
0: The TV go off and the music.
1: And the music. Man, come on now, it's time to go.
2: Come on.
1: Time to ride out. Now if you see their kids in their pajamas.
2: Yeah.
1: Hey, bye bye.
0: And especially with the pajamas with the feet in them.
1: Oh my God! And then if their feet in them, you supposed to been gone.
3: Yeah, you been there too long.
1: Feet in them. That means you want them to be gone by 7.
2: Thanks.
1: Again, these are just some signs. It's time for you to leave. All right. When somebody start mentioning what time they got to get up in the morning, I got a long day tomorrow.
2: right.
1: Some folks still though. Well, let me finish this hand of spades. No. Damn it.
2: Come on now.
1: It's time to ride out. Hey, when you see somebody put their bonnet on or their house shoes,
2: yeah.
1: Hey, man, go on home.
0: Get out of there.
1: Go on, get out of there, man. Hey, look, if the dog falls asleep.
2: If the dog falls asleep,
1: man, you supposed to be gone.
2: Because
1: the dog got the most energy of all the people in the house. If the dog tired.
2: Yeah.
1: Now, if the dog on his back and all his legs up, man, if you don't get the hell up,
2: that's real.
1: He dead. Don't say that.
0: Kill that. Yeah, you talking about he laying on his back with all his legs up. He ain't asleep. He's dead.
1: He dead.
0: You really overstayed your welcome.
2: What's gonna happen?
1: Again, these are just signs you need to leave. If they start checking their phone every 30 seconds.
0: Yeah.
1: Every 30 now. You know that's one of the biggest hints of all time right there.
2: Especially if they not scrolling on Instagram. They just literally just opening it and closing it. They checking the time.
3: I'm going to remind you how early I got to get up. Man, I got to get up at 3:30.
2: Facts.
1: If you hear somebody in the house say, well. Well.
2: 100%.
1: It's time to get on up.
2: Yeah.
1: It's time to get on out the house. Look, if the person who house you at, if they get up first and walk toward the front door.
0: Yeah, it's time to go. And then just stand by it.
1: Yeah. It's time to ride.
0: And listen, if I walk out there and I'm brushing my teeth, if I walk out in the living room and I'm brushing my teeth, it's time for you to go.
1: For real. Here's another one. This will really let you know it's time to go. Mm. If they went in their room and came back yet.
0: Now, that's what I do. I'll fall asleep on y'all in a minute.
1: Somebody come back and then, you know, Dee Dee already in the bed.
2: Oh, girl, let's go then.
0: Also, when you also know you overstay your welcome. If somebody comes out and goes, you want a plate? You want a plate before you go?
1: Right.
0: If you just volunteer the plate to the person,
1: come on now.
0: It's time to go.
1: If you see somebody in there yawning by 17 times, come on now. If somebody get up and just stretch a little bit, hey, man, go on home.
0: Or if you just lay all the way down on the couch, it's time to go.
1: Oh, yeah. Hell yeah. If you hear somebody holler this, you order your Lyft yet?
2: Yeah.
1: You order your Lyft yet? Hey, that's a big hint right there.
2: They got the same energy as what you finna do?
1: Yeah.
2: It's that same energy. What you finna do?
1: If somebody say, you say you were gonna stop somewhere before you go home.
2: Right. Reminding you what you gotta do.
1: What you got to do. Remind you of what
0: you can drop so and so off? Hey, you?
1: Oh my God.
0: Can you drop them off before you leave?
1: They be like, hey, which way you say you were going? Let James get in the car with you.
0: Yeah, yeah.
1: He's ready to go now.
0: Yes.
3: James needs to leave.
1: He needs to leave.
3: Yeah.
1: Again, people, these are just some signs it's time for you to leave.
0: I like it. Thank you very much, JJ. All right, it's Dee Dee in the morning. 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

0: Good morning. It's Dee Dee. In the morning, we're going to play our $1,000 minute game. Got us a contestant standing by. They say this, you guys, according to this, they said 40% of adults, mostly women, say this is the most stressful thing to do when shopping during the summertime. What is it?
1: Is taking your mate with you.
0: No.
2: No. Finding exactly what you're looking for.
0: No.
3: Mm. Trying on clothes? Like
0: clothes.
3: Trying on bras?
0: No, about that.
1: Finding something that fits?
2: Finding your size.
0: No. Hey, I just went through a couple of weeks ago. I just went through this. They said in a travel survey,
3: bathing suits.
0: Almost 40% of adults, mostly women, say swimsuit shopping is the most stressful thing about summer and going on vacation. You ain't lying.
1: Because you got to try it on.
0: You got to. It's not even for me. It's finding the right one that accentuates your body perfectly, or that you think. But the other one for me is that I am large breasted. And trying to find a bathing suit for large-breasted women that doesn't look like a granny's outfit.
1: Right, like a big onesie or something.
0: I mean, look, if you ain't got none, it's so easy to find a swimsuit. If you ain't got no breasts, it is easiest thing to find.
1: Or just small breasts.
0: Or small breasts. So easy, and it makes me so mad. But when you have big ones, and if you're bigger than a double D, get out of here.
1: Not a triple.
0: Your outfit, your suit's going to look like grandmama.
2: Is it such thing as getting a swimsuit altered?
0: Maybe you can. Maybe I should do that. Maybe I'm to start doing that.
3: Well, I'm going to tell you this, ladies. If y'all need somebody to go with you to do the swimsuit shopping, you know what I'm saying? Especially if you got the bigger chest, just let me know.
2: Yeah.
0: I'm for y'all. And then they got the nerve now to be having them cut all the way up to the navel almost. And you'd be like, hold on.
1: I ain't that old.
3: I like all it. Go ahead, DM me if you need some help.
4: Time to boss up with a guy. You got the answers.
1: I'll meet you at Target.
4: $1,000 all for you with the $1,000 minute game. Exclusively on
0: I'll be glad
4: TV
0: when they come
4: morning.
0: Out with a bathing suit to go all the way down to the ankles. I'll be like, okay, I like this one. And it cover up.
1: Hey, that's scuba gear. That's called scuba gear.
0: That's,
1: girl. Yeah.
2: That's a onesie.
0: Y'all gonna see me at the pool in a scuba outfit.
1: In a scuba gear.
0: What you got that on for, cuz?
3: Why just don't get you a little cover up, like a little sheer cover
0: I've done
3: thing.
0: That too.
1: She's done
0: that.
1: Well, yeah,
3: be done with it. Y'all overcomplicate stuff. It might be so difficult.
0: Nah, but my the breast part is mine. I mean, them things be out. You be like, I ain't trying to show you everything.
1: I know.
3: We want to see it.
1: They're so big.
2: I'm curious. Who started where you can go on an island or go overseas and you just put on a two-piece regardless of what you look like? who invented that? Who said, you know what, just show it all? Some of y'all be having autopsy bodies.
0: All right. What's an autopsy?
3: Oh, Lord.
1: That's my question. I love that.
0: Do you mean an autopsy body?
2: The same thing, but you knew what the hell I was talking about.
1: Absolutely.
0: Hey, good morning. Who is this? Is this Carolyn?
5: Yes, this is Carolyn. Good morning,
0: Carolyn.
1: I like that energy.
0: Carolyn, let me ask you a question. You know, vacation. Is it hard for you to go on vacation finding a swimsuit?
5: No, not really.
0: Oh, really? You know, what do you wear? Do you wear a onesie or a two-piece when you go on vacation?
5: I wear a onesie. I'm not doing a two-piece right now.
0: Oh, really? Why not?
5: A little self-conscious about, you know, my body right now, but I'm getting there. I'm coming up. Maybe later on.
2: Well, let me ask you this, because when you go overseas or go on an island, you're supposed to be able to get a pass. And you
0: wear
2: can
0: whatever
2: just,
0: you want.
2: Well, you wear whatever you want. You that's see it You see true. It when you go over there, right?
5: Yeah.
2: But you just can't do that?
5: No, not yet. Not yet.
2: Said, nah,
5: I'll get there, though. I'll get there.
2: There you
0: it's
2: go.
0: Okay, Carolyn. Let's just do this. Let's get you some cash right now. Yeah. Here we go. Let's spin the wheel.
6: DJ. J. Cruz. JJ from the SIP.
7: Trey G.
6: JJ from the SIP.
2: $20
6: bonus.
2: Hey, we got Carolyn. We gave you a $20 extra right here, but I don't think you're gonna need it because you're going to get this
5: $1,000. That's right. Let's get this
2: money. Now, look, if you don't know the answer, please say pass. If we got time, trust me, we're gonna come back to it. All right?
5: Sounds good.
2: Let's get this early morning money. Here we go. Would you rather go on a vacation alone or with a group?
5: Alone.
2: Okay. Where would you go on your dream vacation?
5: Italy.
2: Okay, Questlove is a member of which band?
5: The Roots.
2: There you go.
5: No.
2: Which 90s sitcom is getting a sequel on Netflix?
5: Cosby Show, Growing Pains, different shows.
0: Yeah.
5: Living Single.
2: Ah. Mm. Okay, which cup is centered around sports?
0: The World Cup.
2: The World Cup, yeah.
1: What sport?
5: Oh, soccer.
2: There it is. How old is single Jennifer Hudson?
5: 31, 32, 33, 34, 35.
2: What was the third question I asked you? Number three?
5: The Quest Love.
2: There you go. Which HBCU school did I graduate from?
5: Oh, my goodness.
2: What does TSA stand for?
0: I only got to eight. All righty. One, two, three, four, five.
2: Yeah.
0: Five out of eight.
2: Yeah.
0: Five
2: all right.
0: out of eight. What you missed was this one. Which 90s sitcom is getting a sequel on Netflix? I was like, you're close when you said Cosby Show because he did something with The Different World.
2: It's A Different World.
0: Yep. How old is singer Jennifer Hudson? She's 44. In what HBCU did J.J. Williamson graduate from? Alcorn State University. You ended up with 5 out of 8. You're going to get $10 every correct answer. 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That's $70 coming to you.
5: Thank you.
0: $70. Do me a favor, Carolyn. Tell everybody the show that gave you a shot at
5: $1,000. Didi in the morning.
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10: Happy Tuesday, everybody. Sure hope you have a great day today. We've got some morning dense fog that may slow some of you down. Other than that, we'll call it a mix of sun and clouds throughout the day with building clouds across the eastern half of East Tennessee and a slight chance for some pop-up showers. Highs will be near 80. 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That's your latest forecast. I'm meteorologist Mike Witcher from the East Tennessee Weather Center. And remember to always get the latest forecast weather updates with the East Tennessee Weather app.
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0: on you. Good morning, it's Dee Dee in the morning. I sure hope you're enjoying your day. Listen, I saw a list, you guys, of something, and I wanted to bring it in, and I wanted to see if y'all thought it was on point. It was a list about, like, when you're broke, okay. Right? When you kind of broke and you in between payday or whatever.
1: Yeah, so you mean, like, yesterday.
0: Okay, thank you, Trey.
1: Yeah, today.
0: Yesterday. Today.
1: Yeah, I got you.
0: When you broke in between and you got to have a meal, you know, you need a meal, a broke meal.
1: Okay.
0: So mine is Top Ramen. Top Ramen to me is a struggle meal. Y'all know that. Them things, you get about five, you used to get like five for a dollar.
1: The Roman noodles?
0: Yes.
1: Yeah, the Roman noodle packets. They come in clutch.
0: How y'all call them Roman and I call them ramen?
1: It's just cuz.
2: Just cuz.
0: Right there, no O in there.
1: You try to play like you highfalutin, but you know.
0: Oh, man. He said highfalutin. I ain't heard that since my mama. My mama used to say that to me when I was nine with your highfalutin ass. Mama, I'm nine. Okay.
1: You try to play like
0: JJ,
1: you fancy.
0: JJ, come on.
2: Broke meal sometime, man. You know, I give me one slice of ham, man, and throw that thing in between some bread.
0: Mm-hmm.
2: You have sometimes I run out of vegetables and still have some chicken left. I pick the chicken off and put that on a piece of bread with some hot sauce and me, and lay down.
0: And put some chips inside of it.
2: And smash that thing down.
0: I'm going to tell you the best chips inside of a sandwich. The best chip to me when you do that.
1: I know where you going.
0: Fritos.
1: Oh, damn.
0: Fritos to me.
2: It be so good, you ain't going to get a napkin.
0: And then some of the chips fall out of it.
2: And just rub your pants real quick and then hang them up.
1: Shut up.
0: He said rub your pants.
2: Yes.
0: All right, here are some of the meals they say when you're in between and your finances are a little messed up.
2: Yeah.
0: They said coming in at number 10, y'all, the peanut butter and jelly sandwich.
1: Oh, no.
0: Is that a nice struggle meal?
1: Oh, yeah, that's struggle.
2: I can't stand peanut
0: Me
2: butter.
0: Either.
2: I can't stand
0: no,
2: it.
0: No, I can't stand a peanut butter and jelly sandwich anymore.
2: Really?
0: I ate too many of them as a kid, and then I remember one time the lady, I told y'all, we were kids, we lived on military base, and the lady next door to us was really, really nasty.
2: Yo.
0: She had roaches real bad. She was nasty. Like, when the woman moved out of her house, they put a big plastic over her house. They had to quarantine it. Ooh. That's how nasty she was.
2: Oh, wow.
0: And so one time, I used to eat a peanut butter and jelly. I swear there was a roach in the jelly when I came home.
1: I was about
0: home.
1: To say, this seed in my preserve is moving.
0: And ever since then, so I can't eat it.
1: Hell no.
0: And you right.
1: That ain't no damn seed.
2: Yeah.
0: And ever since then, it tore me. I can't do peanut butter and jelly now at all. Yo. Okay, here's another. They said Spam. Fried. That right there is a struggle meal.
2: Mm-hmm.
0: Spam fried.
1: Yeah, for sure.
0: I hated Spam as a kid.
1: Really?
0: Hated.
2: No, Spam was hidden.
1: Spam was good.
0: Here's another one. They say Hamburger Helper. That's a struggle meal.
2: Oh, my God. For sure. 9 times out of 10, you might have a little leftover. There ain't nobody over there.
0: Which one y'all like? Which Hamburger Helper? Is it the hamburger one?
3: Hamburger.
1: Yeah. That taco was not bad either, though. It's like taco flavoring or something like that. Yeah, that ain't bad.
0: The last time I had Hamburger Helper, though, mine, I think it was in the cupboard, too. Like, tastes like cupboard.
1: See,
0: y'all ever taste something you know has been in there too long?
1: Tastes like box.
0: Yes.
2: Yeah.
1: Tastes like box, yep. You can't underdo the noodles in Hamburger Helper neither. Nope. You got to make sure you boil them just right.
0: Damn.
1: Because if they hard, it's going to make the whole meal throw
0: That's
1: off.
0: That's true, too. Mm-mm. That's true,
2: Damn,
0: too.
2: Damn, you got to throw them out.
0: Okay. Here's another one. They said, this was mine as a kid when you were struggling. Man, toast with some butter and then you put some cinnamon and sugar on it. You make some cinnamon. Y'all ever had sugar toast, cinnamon toast?
1: Nah.
0: Y'all ain't never done that.
1: Nah. You too deep in them trenches.
0: You lying. Y'all ain't never done that. You put a bunch of butter on it in the oven and put some cinnamon and sugar and oh my God. You think you got a honey bun at home.
1: Really?
0: I can't believe y'all ain't never done. Okay. Here's another one. They said tuna sandwich.
2: Hell no. Tuna sandwich? Yeah, I do that. I throw some hot sauce on that.
0: Do you?
2: Yeah.
0: What you put in your tuna? How you do yours? You put a lot of, I can't stand a lot of mustard in it.
2: No, I don't put a lot of mustard, but mustard and some of that
0: sandwich
2: sweet relish.
0: Sweet relish. Sweet relish.
1: Bye-bye. Ooh, I know y'all breath be humming.
0: You don't eat tuna?
1: No. Tuna fish is nasty. I like chicken salad, though.
2: Oh, I go get a big cup of that.
1: Yeah, chicken salad, good.
2: Yeah, tuna fish, good.
0: All right. Another one they said, struggle meal. This one here is legendary.
1: Come on.
0: Cereal. Because you eat that in the morning, at night.
1: For lunch. It'd be an appetizer, dessert.
2: Yeah.
1: Main cereal. Course.
2: Breakfast.
1: Yes, it does.
2: I'm talking about, a little snack. You don't even care if you run out of milk. Let me get that little cone of milk and throw some water on this thing, man.
0: Y'all want to hear? And then the other one they said is the number one, honestly, spaghetti.
2: Ooh. Oh, yeah.
0: Say, guess why? Spaghetti lasts a whole week. You make a good old big pot of spaghetti.
2: Spaghetti, yes.
0: You eating for about 4 days.
1: Yeah, big facts. Yeah. At least.
2: And that's 3 times a day.
0: Yeah. And, man, don't make a sandwich out of this. My brother used to make a sandwich out of the spaghetti. I used to be like, how you making a sandwich out of pasta? Like, wait, what?
1: Put it in some bread. Yep. Yeah.
2: I'm a survivor.
1: I'm surprised you didn't say this with her, Didi. Hot link sandwich.
0: Oh, I love a hot link sandwich. But
1: especially you when you fry it a little bit, then you cut it open.
2: Oh, my
1: God. Oh, my God. It's burnt on the edges, come too.
2: On. I like when mine busts on its home.
1: Pause.
2: Look, I sit right there and watch it.
0: And it
2: pop. Then you flip it over. Come on, man.
0: He said, I like when mine busts. All right.
2: Pause.
0: There goes your struggle meals, everybody.
2: Be grease airway.
0: All right. It's Didi in the morning. 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
1: All righty. Good morning. It's Dee Dee in the morning. Let's get right into our hot topics. Because it looks like somebody has responded to Jay-Z. You know, Jay-Z was on stage talking about everybody over the weekend, right?
2: Yeah.
1: Well, he said something about Jaguar Wright.
3: He did.
1: Huh. She heard about it. And she responded. We got to let you hear it. Here we go.
0: Hot topics.
4: That's the way I like it.
0: On Dee Dee in the morning.
1: 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All right, you guys, I don't know if you saw this, but they said there was a, and this is horrible, out of Bryan, Texas, a softball team banned after making monkey noises at an opposing pitcher.
5: During a May 9th matchup between Texas Charm and the Texas Terminators, Heather Lee, the mother of the Terminators pitcher, says her daughter was harassed in the second inning.
6: And it carried on through the entire rest of the game. My husband, who is in the dugout, we are not talking at the moment. He texts me and he's like, are they doing what I think they're doing?
7: What was happening on the field to resolve this or to make it stop?
6: Oh, nothing.
5: Head coach Louis Mata says he heard the monkey sounds too and took his concerns to the umpire.
8: He elected to not get involved and told us that unless the opposing team is verbally saying derogatory terms to any of our players, that he's not going to do anything about it.
5: South Texas State Director Shannon Gonzalez responded in a statement saying the team Texas Charm is banned from playing in USSSA tournaments.
9: And so should that referee who did nothing about
2: the
9: it.
2: The umpire, yeah.
9: Yeah, the umpire. Oh, well, if they're not saying any words, those are words.
1: Yeah.
9: Those
1: yeah.
9: are actions. You know what they're doing.
1: Yeah.
9: Fire him, too.
1: Didn't they say that's a really big overseas, too, with soccer?
9: Yes.
1: Have y'all heard about that? Where
9: yes.
1: the soccer players that are playing overseas and in Europe and stuff like that, they'll do that. They were throwing bananas and things like that at some of the black players.
10: There was a streamer by the name of Osho Speed that had went over to one of those like soccer events overseas, and it was a bunch of like stuff being thrown and names being called, all type of
1: it's
10: stuff.
1: It's horrible, y'all.
10: Yeah,
1: isn't this
10: all
1: horrible?
10: Type of stuff.
1: That's horrible, but these are kids, y'all. Yeah. These are kids.
10: And I've heard of pitchers being like razzed, you know, while they on the mound. Like they'll like make noises or they'll like, hey, swing better.
1: Yeah,
10: you know what I'm saying? Stuff like that. But nothing like
2: monkey
10: noises.
2: Doors.
10: That's that's
1: and
10: that's crossing
1: the
10: certain
1: line. It's a little biracial girl. She's only 13 years old, they said.
2: Right.
1: 13 years old.
2: Yeah.
1: Hey, the other thing we gotta talk about, Ice Cube, I guess. What did he say about Jay-Z?
9: Yeah, so he was asked about Jay-Z's and the Roots Picnic and his freestyle and what he thought as a rapper, as an OG himself, what he thought about Jay-Z as an OG making that statement.
11: Yeah, I saw pieces of it. I don't know if I saw it all, but I think I saw, I guess, the pieces that's circulating the most. Whenever one of the greats step out, people gonna definitely give it a ear and give it a listen. And, you know, then it goes to the fans. You know, some people love it. You know, some people don't. But it don't matter. You know, what matters is he got it off his chest, said what he wanted to say and needed to say. He had the mic and did it the way he wanted to do it. So after that, everything else is noise.
10: Damn. Mm. Ice Cube done cooled out a lot. Cause that wasn't a no Vaseline Ice Cube.
2: Yeah, for real.
10: Well, he done chilled. He got grandkids. Ice Cube got grandkids. I think so.
1: I think he does.
2: Yeah, he got grandkids. Yeah.
10: He talking like somebody granddaddy.
2: He sounded like he was holding one then.
1: Shoot. Not on his hip.
2: On his hip.
1: We interviewed him last year. I was like.
2: He would change the diaper when he said that. I'm just
10: shut up. That's that Are We There Yet Ice Cube.
2: Yeah, for real. Boy. Yeah, that ain't straight out of Compton.
1: So everybody has something to say about Jay-Z, right? You know, when we saw him perform and all the things he said about people.
10: Yo.
1: I heard Jaguar Wright. She said something.
10: She did. Yeah, Jaguar Wright. She's online now kind of responding back to old Jay-Z after the Roots Picnic performance. And she's using one of his songs kind of against him.
12: What the hell are you waiting for? Your downfall.
10: That's a clever switch up. That's a clever switch up.
1: Wait a minute.
2: Right.
1: No Jaguar Wright did.
2: Wait, she said she waiting on your downfall.
1: One more time.
12: What the hell are you waiting for? Your downfall.
2: Now that was funny though.
1: That girl's still trolling.
2: Yeah.
10: And I ain't heard from her in a while either.
1: I know it.
10: The internet was saying that too. She been in my ear a little bit.
1: Oh man. No, Jaguar Wright's like, I'm not scared.
10: Yeah.
1: She ain't scared of him, huh?
2: Nah.
10: I guess not. Didn't they send a cease and desist to her?
1: I thought so.
2: But she said she waiting on Jay-Z downfall. You gonna be waiting.
10: Seems like you're gonna be waiting.
1: By the way, shout out to Jay-Z and the hair. As I told you guys yesterday that Sacred had put Jay-Z up using their detangler spray.
2: Right.
1: You know they said it took 4 days to take his hair down?
10: Yeah, they took four days. Yeah, one of the stylists. Uh-huh. I think it was like two stylists that was working on his head is what they were saying, too.
1: That man sat there all day, went to sleep, woke up again. That's a long-ass time.
2: Do y'all think he should keep it like this? I think he should keep that at least rock it for a little while.
1: I like this.
9: Will that work?
2: Especially if you finna drop an album or you finna start rapping again, keep that look. I like it.
9: It's how you reinvent yourself. Yeah.
1: Right. I like it. All right, listen, coming up, we're going to shut the show down next. It's Dee Dee in the morning. All right, listen, we are done. The show's over. What did we learn today? JJ, anything you remember?
2: Absolutely, man. I learned that Shannon Sharpe is back in the news again. Yeah. We don't know which way he really go, but he's out there.
1: Another sex scandal. Yeah. All right, what about you, J. Cruz?
9: Ice Cube reacted to Jay-Z's Roots Picnic freestyle. He said, you know, he's a GOAT. He's one of the greats. And when he raps, people listen.
1: All right. What about you over there, Trey?
10: We learned that Charleston White, he was actually reacting to the whole Diddy Daphne Joy sex tape. And he pretty much said, 50, you're going to have to hold this L because Diddy had your girl around that room like a ping pong ball.
1: Yeah. Yep. Some other stuff we found out. Tasha K got a brand new TV show coming out done by the same people who produced the Wendy Williams TV show.
10: Yep.
1: We also found out that Tory Lanez has filed a restraining order against a security guard behind bars. That's crazy. And Russell Wilson is going to CBS to become a commentator.
10: Yeah.
1: Yep.
2: I like
10: CBS Sports.
1: So we found out all about that. Tomorrow on the show, get ready. You're going to find out a whole lot of stuff. We got hot topics. We got laughs, jokes, more, money, everything.
2: Everything.
1: Make sure you meet us right back here on Dee Dee in the morning.
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3: I'm Bree Wood with BIN News Now. Law enforcement across the U.S. is stepping up efforts to combat human trafficking ahead of the FIFA World Cup. FBI Assistant Director in Charge Patrick Grandy is in Los Angeles.
13: Please be alert. 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
3: Officials warn large events can attract criminal activity, and they're urging the public to stay alert and report suspicious behavior. A North Carolina police officer is facing assault charges after video shows him repeatedly punching a pregnant black woman during an arrest in Shelby. The officer has been fired and turned himself into the Cleveland County Detention Center. He was released on a $10,000 bond. And DMX is being honored in his hometown of New York with a Yonkers intersection near his childhood home set to be renamed Earl DMX Simmons Way. The city council approved the move, recognizing the late rapper's legacy. He died in 2021 at age 50. Get BIN News Now on demand 24/7 on the iHeartRadio app.
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I'm a diva. 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And I slide in your favorite songs, too. 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

0: I'm just letting you know. At age 44, your girl Serena Williams will be back on that tennis court. Meanwhile, Jay-Z is back on stage. We saw him at Roots Picnic. He's got the Yankee Stadium thing going. He's celebrating 30 years of his album, Reasonable Doubt. Now, here's the deal. They're putting out a deluxe edition exclusively at Target. Are we back at Target? Y'all getting on my nerves. What is going on here? Okay, you do what you do. Meanwhile, speaking of 30, Chicago, the play, is turning 30. You've got Pink and your girl Queen Latifah participating in a whole montage of songs as they do it for the Tonys coming up. Hey, that's all of your Deja Vu tea for now.
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0: going out to everybody celebrating today. You got Dennis Haysbert turning 72. Who else? Wayne Brady is 54. Justin Long is 48. Dana Carvey, 71. All the guys. Wait a minute. Andy Cohen is 58. Joe Coy has a birthday. And oh, wait. Awkwafina turns 38. Now let's go to my deja vu lines. Who's this and what are you celebrating?
1: Hi, I want to send a shout out.
0: Yeah, let's do it.
1: All right, I'm going to shout out Wonderful Life staff. Shout out to Tia and Desiree and it's just Sherry.
0: All right, we will big them up. And what's your name?
1: My name is Sherry.
0: Oh, you're Sherry. Thank you for calling.
1: And shout out our driver, Rob.
0: And shout out who?
1: Our driver that drove us.
0: Oh, Ross. Okay, we got you. We got you.
1: Yeah, Rob.
0: All right, thanks for checking in. And that's how we do the Deja Vu Show. Birthdays, celebrations, and shout-outs, baby.
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9: Happy Tuesday, everybody. Sure hope you have a great day today. We've got some morning dense fog that may slow some of you down. Other than that, we'll call it a mix of sun and clouds throughout the day with building clouds across the eastern half of East Tennessee and a slight chance for some pop-up showers. Highs will be near 80. 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That's your latest forecast. I'm meteorologist Mike Witcher from the East Tennessee Weather Center. And remember to always get the latest forecast weather updates with the East Tennessee Weather app.
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1: I'm Bree Wood with BIN News Now. Law enforcement across the U.S. is stepping up efforts to combat human trafficking ahead of the FIFA World Cup. FBI Assistant Director in Charge Patrick Grandy is in Los Angeles.
2: Please be alert. 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
1: Officials warn large events can attract criminal activity, and they're urging the public to stay alert and report suspicious behavior. A North Carolina police officer is facing assault charges after video shows him repeatedly punching a pregnant black woman during an arrest in Shelby. The officer has been fired and turned himself into the Cleveland County Detention Center. He was released on a $10,000 bond. And DMX is being honored in his hometown of New York with a Yonkers intersection near his childhood home set to be renamed Earl DMX Simmons Way. The city council approved the move, recognizing the late rapper's legacy. He died in 2021 at age 50. Get BIN News Now on demand 24/7 on the iHeartRadio app.
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We'll talk all about that coming up in minutes.

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9: So what you saying on the Deja Vu show, sometimes you get mad. How do you express that anger? Are you cool, you chill, or do you go all the way off? What's up?
10: I express my anger in ways of silence and distance. If I'm not talking to you and you don't see me around you, then you know I don't have nothing to do with you. I'm not going to be resentful and come after you, but I will disassociate myself with you.
9: Okay, that's good. That's good. Who's this?
10: My name is James, and I'm stationed down in North Carolina. We're hollering back from New York in the heart of Brooklyn. BK, Fort Greene.
11: Yeah, I'm talking about how I express my anger. With my friend, I tell her, listen, I want you to take the time to process what happened. But once you process it, we're going to revisit it. We're not going to just blow up at each other because that's not what we do.
9: Right. Okay, so you take the time to process it. Girl, you have worked through that. I need to learn that.
11: No, that's only with my, that's with my friend. With my family, they know I can get explosive and then I have to come back and revisit it to find out where I went wrong.
9: See, there we go. Thank you. Now I don't feel so bad. What's your name, sis?
11: My name is Kathy Morgan.
9: Shouts to Kathy and James for checking in for So What You Saying. Hey, keep that convo rolling at Official Deja Vu Show.
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1: 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And if the 80s belong to Tom Cruise, then the 90s belong to your guy Will Smith. He could do no wrong, from Fresh Prince to Independence Day, Bad Boys. And by 1997, he tapped in with Tommy Lee Jones' Here Come the Men in Black. He had the movie, and of course, the album itself was another banger. Polk & Tone produced,

0: time. This was the time that I heard Destiny's Child. I loved it.
1: I'll be sitting here killing time.
0: And you can't forget about Nas, Escobar 97. And although the title track was the only one from that soundtrack that made it in the movie, the soundtrack itself is one that you still can bump in your trunk. 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
7: Happy Tuesday, everybody. Sure hope you have a great day today. We've got some morning dense fog that may slow some of you down. Other than that, we'll call it a mix of sun and clouds throughout the day with building clouds across the eastern half of East Tennessee and a slight chance for some pop-up showers. Highs will be near 80. 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That's your latest forecast. I'm meteorologist Mike Witcher from the East Tennessee Weather Center. And remember to always get the latest forecast weather updates with the East Tennessee Weather
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1: I'm Bree Wood with BIN News Now. Los Angeles mayoral candidates are making final pushes to voters. Mayor Karen Bass holds a slim lead over Nathia Rahman, with Spencer Pratt close behind.
2: There is a clear choice. We want somebody that has proven and delivered versus somebody who has a lot of theory and wonderful ideas. And then there's a guy that functions in fantasy world.
1: If no one wins a majority, the top two will head to a November runoff. A black mother of four from Houston, Texas, is recovering after a heart transplant, saying doctors initially dismissed her symptoms. Years later, 44-year-old Lakeisha Brown suffered a heart attack and organ failure, and now she's urging women, especially black women, to speak up about their health. And Serena Williams is returning to competitive tennis next week. The 23-time Grand Slam champion will play doubles at the HSBC Championships in London. Get BIN News Now, on demand 24/7 on the iHeartRadio app.
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9: Deja vu, where this Iran war is getting crazier and crazier, causing the consumers to feel the brunt of this. Feeling it right when we go to the gas pump, I hear that Exxon is warning of skyrocketing energy prices. Their shareholders have approved this, and they're approving the move from New Jersey to Texas. Meanwhile, Costco says they have had record amounts of people coming to get their gas because it is a little less expensive. Are you feeling this like I am? I'm looking at the prices of things just to go and get a takeout something. $27 for a salad that used to be $15. Say what? 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I should have learned how to plant from my grandma. Hey, you've just gone around the world with me, Deja Vu. Quick question. Can I come over to your house for dinner? I'm just asking for a friend because I'm hot.

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0: 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This product is not intended to diagnose, treat, cure, or prevent any disease.
4: 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On this Deja Vu show, we are here to build each other up. We got to do some things. I mean, we talk all about the crazy tea and all that, but we got to lift one another up as well, man, for real. Hold each other accountable.

0: it. Bob Proctor says accountability is the glue that ties commitment to the result. We want to see different things happen in our lives. We have to be accountable for our actions so that we can see the desired result. And then Hal Elrod says the moment you accept responsibility is the moment you gain the power to change everything. And it all starts clearly with your vision and, of course, accountability. Hey, those are your words of encouragement on this Deja Vu Show.
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3: Good afternoon. Sure hope you're having a great day. The wind is going to start to pick up. The clouds will start to increase, and we have a chance for a couple of spotty showers and thunderstorms that could produce some small hail and gusty winds. Highs near 80. 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That's your latest forecast. I'm meteorologist Mike Witcher from the East Tennessee Weather Center, and remember to always get the latest forecast weather updates with the East Tennessee Weather app.

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1: I'm Bree Wood with BIN News Now. Nearly 1,000 UAW workers are on strike at an American Axle plant in Three Rivers, Michigan. Here's Chairman of the Bargaining Committee for UAW Local 2093 American Axle, Josh Jaeger.
2: It's our time to take back what was stolen from us in 2008 when we took massive concessions to save this company.
1: The walkout follows stalled contract talks with workers pushing for higher wages after years of concessions. Orange County officials in California will not renew funding for a program aimed at improving health outcomes for Black infants and mothers. The decision ends efforts tied to a grant designed to address disparities in maternal and infant care. And Governor Jeff Landry has signed the Caleb Wilson Hazing Prevention Act into law in Louisiana. The measure strengthens penalties, requires anti-hazing education, and boosts reporting rules for campuses following the 2025 hazing death of a Black Southern University student. Get BIN News Now on demand 24/7. 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

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You want some words of encouragement? Gave you those. You want more music? I got that. 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
7: What they talking about? 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
8: News, gossip, what? And drama. It's time for Deja Vu to spill that tea.
9: Spilling that tea about your favorite celebs as we are getting ready to see the Knicks take on the Spurs. Basketball star from the Portland Trailblazers, Damian Lillard, is about to see a court and some drama. He allegedly got somebody pregnant, got something going on, and his wife found out. Now she's subpoenaing the girl, and baby, I hope he's got that prenup set because it looks like it's going to be a full court press when it comes down to this drama. And over in Italy, the drama's brewing for Kanye West as well as Travis Scott. They have both been banned from some of those performances they had lined up already. So I don't know what's going on with that. They better cash another check somewhere else. And your boy Waka Flocka will be cashing checks to go ahead and prepare for his firstborn child, Joaquin Jr. He said he's expecting his first baby coming up soon, so congrats to him. That's all of your tea for now.
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0: Your hustler's tip on this Deja Vu show, and I'm sure within the first 6 months of this year, I've told you this before, but I'm going to bring it on back. Bring it on back for you. Prepare for whatever might need to be taken care of in your future after you're gone. 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Get you a safe, get you a fireproof container to make sure you have all that stuff right there together. So when you need it in case of emergency, it's there for you. All right. That's your hustler's tip. Make it happen on the Deja Vu show.
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5: Good afternoon. Sure hope you're having a great day. The wind is going to start to pick up. The clouds will start to increase. And we have a chance for a couple of spotty showers and thunderstorms that could produce some small hail and gusty winds. Highs near 80. 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I'm meteorologist Mike Witcher from the East Tennessee Weather Center. And remember to always get the latest forecast weather updates with the East Tennessee Weather app.
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1: I'm Bree Wood with BIN News Now. Nearly 1,000 UAW workers are on strike at an American Axle plant in Three Rivers, Michigan. Here's Chairman of the Bargaining Committee for UAW Local 2093, American Axle, Josh Jager.
2: It's our time to take back what was stolen from us in 2008 when we took massive concessions to save this company.
1: The walkout follows stalled contract talks with workers pushing for higher wages after years of concessions. Orange County officials in California will not renew funding for a program aimed at improving health outcomes for Black infants and mothers. The decision ends efforts tied to a grant designed to address disparities in maternal and infant care. And Governor Jeff Landry has signed the Caleb Wilson Hazing Prevention Act into law in Louisiana. The measure strengthens penalties, requires anti-hazing education, and boosts reporting rules for campuses following the 2025 hazing death of a Black Southern University student. Get BIN News Now on demand 24/7 on the iHeartRadio app.
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1: So what you saying, but put it on social. Let me know where you're at, what you doing, so I can rep for you at Official Deja Vu Show on all platforms. It could be on TikTok. It could be even on YouTube or over there, Facebook, Instagram. Let's get down with it so we can be a part of this whole thing together. Holla at your sister girl, and I will big you up.

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5: So what you saying
4: 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Shouts out to Miss Location. Shouts out to Darkarva, Weirdo. Who else? Brain Freeze. Hey, what's going on? Thanks for being a part of our show. And thanks for leaving your comments and reposting our posts as well. Check for us and we will rep for you. I promise. Got some new things for all the followers coming up before we end off this summer. So let's get ready to rock together. So what you saying on social?
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0: It's me, Deja Vu, on the beat of Knoxville. Jump 97.1. Hey, baby, it's time for me to get up out of here. You're like, Dej, where you going? Well, I have kept you company. I spilled some tea. I gave you your words of encouragement. Oh, I didn't give you a community. Yes. Can we shout out to all of our first responders, ambulance workers, our police officers, firefighters? Did you see the firefighters over in Galveston the other day? These kids were stuck on a roller coaster, and they had to climb up there to rescue them. They're risking their own lives to get you. What? Shout out to all of them for doing what they do for our community. One time for the first responders. That's going to do it for me, Deja Vu. I am on my way out of here. Hey, you, me, and the music, we're going to hang out again tomorrow, just in time for a hump day. Until then, stay sweet, stay in love, funky, but out of trouble. And to all of my Black, White, Asian, Latino, Indigenous, and biracial butterflies, peace. I love you, but sister girl's got to go. Meet me back here tomorrow for the Wednesday edition of the Deja Vu Show.
1: Good afternoon. Sure hope you're having a great day. The wind is going to start to pick up. The clouds will start to increase. And we have a chance for a couple of spotty showers and thunderstorms that could produce some small hail and gusty winds. Highs near 80. 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That's your latest forecast. I'm meteorologist Mike Witcher from the East Tennessee Weather Center. And remember to always get the latest forecast weather updates with the East Tennessee Weather app.
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1: I'm Bree Wood with BIN News Now. Nearly 1,000 UAW workers are on strike at an American Axle plant in Three Rivers, Michigan. Here's Chairman of the Bargaining Committee for UAW Local 2093 American Axle, Josh Jager.
2: It's our time to take back what was stolen from us in 2008 when we took massive concessions to save this company.
1: The walkout follows stalled contract talks with workers pushing for higher wages after years of concessions. Orange County officials in California will not renew funding for a program aimed at improving health outcomes for Black infants and mothers. The decision ends efforts tied to a grant designed to address disparities in maternal and infant care. And Governor Jeff Landry has signed the Caleb Wilson Hazing Prevention Act into law in Louisiana. The measure strengthens penalties, requires anti-hazing education, and boosts reporting rules for campuses following the 2025 hazing death of a Black Southern University student. Get BIN News Now on demand 24/7 on the iHeartRadio app.
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1: 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The Baker Boys are about to enter.
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0: a terrific Tuesday. 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
1: Well, we're going to be talking about Jay-Z's Roots Picnic Freestyle, taking shots at Drake, Kanye,
0: Nicki Minaj,
1: and so many more. My question is, Jay-Z, isn't it a year late after all of these accusations? Now, all of a sudden, you want to do a freestyle? Must have taken him that long to write the freestyle.
2: Back to the music with those Baker Boys.

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14: All right, let's talk about rappers with beef. There's always somebody mad at somebody else. It's just the way it goes in hip hop. Somebody's always got something to say. You know, Drake had made some comments on his new album, or one of his new albums, about somebody. And so Mr. Jay-Z decided he wanted to take some pot shots at Nicki Minaj, Drake, and who else did he diss?
15: So he's Kanye West.
14: For the freestyle. Yeah.
15: For the freestyle. So first and foremost, let's say this. From personal experience, Jay-Z, quote unquote, doesn't do freestyles. apparently. But he took the stage and he went out to the Roots Picnic and he tried to take down Drake, Kanye, Nicki Minaj, and so much more. Mm-hmm. Why do you think it took him about a year after all of these accusations have come out about Jay-Z, Roc Nation, and their involvement in certain things? Oh, the other one he talked about was the guy who's in jail. What's his name?
14: Oh, Diddy.
15: No, that's it. I mean,
14: he's in jail, right?
15: Because the Roc Nation lawyers are the ones who helped put him in jail.
14: Oh, okay.
15: So like I said, a year later, going on stage and taking this opportunity to talk about all of these MCs when there's some things behind the scenes that he still hasn't really cleared up.
14: Yeah, and I seen Nicki Minaj went live on IG saying, hey, you know, Jay-Z invited me to Epstein Island multiple times. Ooh. And I said no, and saying she's got receipts and all this stuff. So like, let it go, y'all.
15: He does need to be careful, because if all of these people come back out shooting shots at Jay, he's not going to be able to take them all at once.
14: And also Lil Wayne said something, if you attack my son, you attack me.
15: Ooh-wee.
14: So he's like, you want to think about that?
15: Did you guys hear the Jay-Z Roots Picnic Freestyle? There's your Bacon Buzz.

0: Hey, it's Nick V and Eric V for a terrific Tuesday. I don't know if I want to say this on the air, but the chocolate boner bears are recalled.
1: That's not the name of them.
0: That's the boner bear.
1: Is that what they're called? For real?
0: Yeah, they have been
1: recalled.
0: Apparently, they have Viagra in them, and they're not supposed to have it in there.

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1: Afternoon, TDOT's already working with a couple of accidents out here as we watch traffic increase on that Holston River Bridge just in the last few minutes going eastbound on I-40 out through East Knox County into the Strawberry Pines, Plains Pike area, pushing out into Sevier County. Watch your speed around that Dollywood exit on I-40 in that area. Hey, don't let a slipping transmission make things worse on your car, truck, having transmission problems. Come to AMCO Transmissions right now, 8844 Kingston Pike in West Knoxville. I'm Commander Chuck, your on-time traffic.
2: Good afternoon. Sure hope you're having a great day. The wind is going to start to pick up. The clouds will start to increase, and we have a chance for a couple of spotty showers and thunderstorms that could produce some small hail and gusty winds. Highs near 80. 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I'm meteorologist Mike Witcher from the East Tennessee Weather Center, and remember to always get the latest forecast weather updates with the East Tennessee Weather app.
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5: All right, usually when a company recalls something, there's something bad in it, right?
6: Yeah.
5: Like people are getting sick, they're going to the hospital.
6: They don't want to get in trouble.
5: No.
6: So a chocolate bar marketed as a sexual enhancement product is being recalled nationwide after the FDA found it contained an undeclared prescription drug.
5: Okay.
6: JXK Enterprises of Miami is recalling the Boner Bear sex chocolate after the lab testing confirmed that the presence of sildenafil, and is an active ingredient in Viagra, and it's only approved for use under a doctor's supervision, and it could dangerously lower the blood pressure when combined with certain nitrate medications commonly used by people.
5: Yeah, so you don't want to take a sexual enhancement drug when you're on actually, you know, pills. Maybe you're taking pills for high blood pressure or diabetes or whatever. It can cause a bad effect, right?
6: Oh yeah, absolutely. You can go to the hospital. So if you do have your chocolate boner bears in the refrigerator ready to use, might want to take them back or send them back to the company.

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1: I'm Amber Payton with BIN News Now. New York City Mayor Mamdani is not ruling out screen time limits for students in school.
2: I'm looking forward to considering any additional suggestions there are.
1: It comes as Governor Kathy Hochul proposes limiting laptop and iPad use for elementary students during class. Community groups in Dayton, Ohio are calling for unity after a violent weekend left one person dead and others hurt in several shootings. Dayton's NAACP president wants the city to expand its violence interruption program, while Racial Justice Now says gun violence should be treated as a public health crisis. And star sprinter Clara Adams, who is black, is suing the California Interscholastic Federation after being stripped of her gold medal last year. Adams won the 400-meter state final at 16, but was disqualified for briefly spraying her shoes with a fire extinguisher during her celebration. The move drew protests from the NAACP. Get BIN News Now on demand 24/7 on the iHeartRadio app.
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3: Good afternoon. Cranking up already. Alcoa Highway southbound, passing UT Medical Center as it builds out past Icy King Park on into Blount County. Watch for radar this afternoon. It's been on and off out here on I-40 out through East Knox County around Strawberry Plains, Spike. Already busy Broadway going outbound through the Fountain City area over the ridge into Halls. Hey, bridal season is just around the corner. Shop local at Fountain City Jewelers, right in the heart of Fountain City next to Litton's. I'm Commander Chuck. You're on time traffic.
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1: Now, before I finish, let me just say, I did not come here to show out. Did not come here to impress you. Because to tell you the truth, when I leave here, I'm gone. And I don't care what you think about me. But just remember, when it hits the fan, brother, whether it's next year, 10 years, 20 years from now,

0: Yes, terrific Tuesday with the Baker Boys in the house.
1: I've asked you before if you've unfollowed people because sometimes people just get a little manic with their postings.
0: Absolutely.
1: They have to post every single thing they do every single day.
0: I just unfollowed a very popular DJ in New York City.
1: All right, so here are some things that you need to avoid while posting on social media.

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1: Yeah. Yeah. It's a lot of f***ing into the club tonight.
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1: But it's gonna be aight.
2: Yeah.
1: Cause me and my clique, we don't give a fuck.
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13: All right, Captain Social Media here is helping us out. Eric V.
14: I'm Captain Social Media?
13: Yes, give us the goods.
14: All right, there are some things to avoid while posting on social media. And I've told this to people, friends that were very close to us, like, don't post every single thing, every emotion that you have, everybody you're angry at, because people will use that against you eventually, somewhere down the line. Okay. I promise you.
13: Okay.
14: All right, every emotional reaction they have in real time, avoid that. Got all right. Okay. Every single achievement, avoid that.
13: Wow.
14: All right. Every detail of the romantic relationship or family life, things meant to make people jealous.
13: Oh, yeah.
14: Don't post that. Arguments with strangers, sensitive information, posts meant to prove how intelligent you are. These are things to avoid posting on social media. Okay.
13: Okay.
14: Content that publicly humiliates someone else in every moment of their lives.
13: Wow.
14: So are you guilty of any of these?
13: I think I just did one this morning about Jay-Z. So yeah, I am totally guilty of it. We'll see what happens. I also called his company a bad name as well on social media.
14: Okay.
13: You want to see it?
14: No.
13: See if I should take it down?
14: No, I don't really want to see it.

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1: Afternoon, they're working a wreck out in East Knox County. He's got traffic slow. Looks like one car went off into the woods here on 40 going eastbound, just past Strawberry Plains. Spike, a little extra time again out here in East Knox County as they work this accident. You can get around it. It's just slow. West Knoxville traffic busy, 40 east and west over the top of West Hills. Hey, bridal season just around the corner. 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I'm Commander Chuck with your on-time traffic.
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0: Baker Boys, Nick V and Eric V. Now, I love to go on vacation.
1: Yes, you do.
0: And I've been to Mexico several times. So one of the last times I went to a Mexican vacation, we were staying in a place and they have like the activities director who's doing games at the pool.
1: Oh, yeah.
0: All right. So there was like a Name That Tune game that was happening. It was all about the 90s. And I'm a radio DJ, so I know all the music, right?
1: Right.
0: Of course I won. And I'll tell you.
1: Of course I won.
0: And I did have to get into an argument with the activities director.
1: No way.

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You shouldn't provoke. I bring the worst from the LBC. 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
2: Good afternoon. Watching it build out of Oak Ridge, right on schedule on that Solway Bridge. It's also busy going the back way on 95 throughout Loudoun County. Radar this afternoon out here up and down I-40 throughout certain parts of Roane County, especially around the Cumberland Plateau. If you're headed towards Nashville, extra travel time, lots of radar. 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I'm Commander Chuck with your on-time traffic.
3: Good afternoon. Sure hope you're having a great day. The wind is going to start to pick up. The clouds will start to increase, and we have a chance for a couple of spotty showers and thunderstorms that could produce some small hail and gusty winds. Highs near 80. 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That's your latest forecast. I'm meteorologist Mike Witcher from the East Tennessee Weather Center. And remember to always get the latest forecast weather updates with the East Tennessee Weather App.
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9: Okay, the root word of vacation is vacate, right?
10: Okay,
9: for you to vacate, you know, your regular everyday grind, your everyday work. Right. You're supposed to go relax.
10: Yeah.
9: Not get in a fight with the activity director on a Mexican vacation.
10: All right, well, he thought he was smarter than I was. And of course, I'm a DJ, so I know all the music and I can name everything. It's like they play 5 seconds of the song.
9: Yeah.
10: Right? And then you have to name the song.
9: Right.
10: First one with their hands up.
9: Right.
10: I won the entire thing,
9: so
10: right?
9: People were getting tired of you putting your hand up, probably.
10: You know what? I don't care what they were getting tired of. I was drinking. I was having a good time. Everybody's having a good time. Uh-huh. Right? So this one particular song he puts on the Under Pressure song.
9: Okay.
10: From David Bowie
9: and Queen.
10: And Queen, right?
9: Right.
10: And he said that was a 90s song, and I had to argue with him.
9: Oh.
10: He put Vanilla Ice on.
9: Okay.
10: And I'm like, wait a minute. Vanilla Ice did come out in the late 80s, if I'm not mistaken, or early 90s.
9: Yeah, early 90s, late 80s.
10: But the original sample is from the 70s.
9: Right.
10: So I had to argue with the guy.
9: Okay.
10: But I still won.
9: So did he give you a prize?
10: He was just like, I'm sorry, Nicolas. Yeah, he's speaking Spanish to me. He's like, sometimes I don't understand all the songs. I'm like, oh, you'll next time you know better, buddy.
9: Wow. Did you tell him to Google the year the song came out?
10: No. I think me arguing with him was enough and embarrassing enough. I think everybody was a little bit embarrassed, but I was a little tipsy. But I did win.
9: Wow.
11: If you had one shot, or one opportunity,

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1: Chicago leaders are moving forward with plans to buy the downtown Greyhound bus terminal. Black Mayor Brandon Johnson introduced an ordinance for the city to purchase the Harrison Street facility for $19.2 million. Officials say the full project could cost about $50 million, and the terminal serves around 500,000 passengers each year. HBCU Tennessee State University is reviewing concerns about its athletic department after six head coaches signed a vote of no confidence letter against athletic director Mickey Allen. The coaches cited poor communication, lack of transparency, and low morale. And singer Cassie Ventura is asking a court to dismiss claims against her in a lawsuit filed by Clayton Howard, a former male escort. Howard is suing Cassie and Sean Diddy Combs, alleging coercion, exploitation, and trafficking connected to sexual encounters. Cassie's motion challenges the accusations and could determine whether she remains part of the case. Get BIN News now on demand 24/7 on the iHeartRadio app.
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2: Good afternoon. It's really busy now with that volume right on Schedule 40 East and West here by Paper Mill, Weisgarber, as that traffic builds over the top of West Hills. Stop and go down on Kingston Pike right now in the normal spots, especially throughout the Farragut area where it's busy there at Concord Road. Heavy traffic on that Solway Bridge just trying to get out of the Oak Ridge area. Bridal season, hey, it's just around the corner. Shop local. Go right now to Fountain City Jewelers in the heart of Fountain City right there next to Litton's. I'm Commander Chuck with your on-time traffic.
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0: What's brown, round, and likes to get down? Yes, the Baker Boys.
1: Hey! Welcome to the Baker Boys Show. Nick V and Eric V. Every day, we're going to sing a song. Sing along if you know the words.

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1: I seen a picture of this. I was like, is this happening for real? I seen a picture of DJ Pooh, Ice Cube, and Chris Tucker.
0: Oh.
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17: If you don't remember, like the mid-90s when this movie came out, it just tore up the screens. Everybody loved it.
18: It was a cult classic.
17: Cult classic still to this day.
18: Yeah, it's a great movie, amazing movie. They built a great franchise over it, and there was a big fight going on, the rights and the ownership of this, and Ice Cube was fighting about it. And now, while speaking with Entertainment Tonight, Ice Cube and Mike Epps confirmed that Chris Tucker is in talks to return as Smokey.
17: Mike Epps so. Wait a minute. He was in one of
18: the... He was in the second one.
17: In the second one.
18: He went after Chris Tucker left. He came in.
17: Right. So are we gonna have both of them in there?
18: Well, obviously.
17: Wow.
18: Yeah, both of them will be in there.
17: Two comedians?
18: Yeah, the script is currently in the works and filming is expected to begin later this year after years of fans wanting it to finally happen.
17: Do you think that they can recreate the magic, Eric?
18: You know what? I don't know if they're going to recreate the magic correctly, you know, because this is what happens. You have a good thing and you want it to come back, right? But sometimes when it comes back, it falls flat on its face.
17: Yeah.
18: Like Coming to America.
17: Okay.
18: I never even watched the other one, but I heard it was terrible.
17: Yeah.
18: You know what I mean?
17: They probably had more money to make it too.
18: Yeah, because you get forced to try to top yourself. And when they did it the first time, they didn't know how great it was going to be. And so, you know, when you have that standard that you got to surpass, it's a little hard.
17: All right. So everybody in the chat, what do you think? Are you excited about the new Friday coming out with Chris Tucker back?
18: Reunited
17: and doing his character as Smokey. There's your Make a Buzz.
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1: Good afternoon. More volume here in the last few minutes. Right on schedule, trying to push through downtown. Westbound I-40 here at 17th Street. As that traffic builds even more on that Solway Bridge. Right on schedule, trying to get out of the Oak Ridge area. Stopping over right now, Broadway through Fountain City over the ridge there, headed towards Halls. Hey, don't let a slipping transmission make things worse on your car or truck. If you're having any kind of transmission issues, let them check it out at AMCO Transmissions, 8844 Kingston Pike. I'm Commander Chuck with your on-time traffic.
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0: Hey, it's the Baker Boys on a terrific Tuesday coming up. 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
1: Good afternoon. More volume here in the last few minutes. Right on schedule, trying to push through downtown. Westbound I-40 here at 17th Street. As that traffic builds even more on that Solway Bridge, right on schedule, trying to get out of the Oak Ridge area. Stop and go right now. Broadway through Fountain City over the ridge there, headed towards Halls. Hey, don't let a slipping transmission make things worse on your car or truck. If you're having any kind of transmission issues, let them check it out at AMCO Transmissions, 8844 Kingston Pike. I'm Commander Chuck with your on-time traffic.
2: Good afternoon. Sure hope you're having a great day. The wind is going to start to pick up. The clouds will start to increase, and we have a chance for a couple of spotty showers and thunderstorms that could produce some small hail and gusty winds. Highs near 80. 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That's your latest forecast. I'm meteorologist Mike Witcher from the East Tennessee Weather Center. And remember to always get the latest forecast weather updates with the East Tennessee Weather app.
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6: We are the Baker Boys. It's time for your dummy of the day. And this guy is definitely the dummy of the day for doing something while he was intoxicated.
7: Yeah, a man from LaGrange, Illinois, managed to get arrested on Memorial Day weekend on 7 charges in Key West.
6: Whoa.
7: After drunkenly stealing a police cruiser. His name is John Mack. He's 38 years old, and he's been drinking all day long at Dante's Key West Bar Pool when he climbed into a police cruiser, nearly hitting two people as he pulled out.
6: Holy...
7: He drove loops around the marina parking lot.
6: Doing some donuts, huh?
7: Before being tracked down outside by a nearby bar. He claimed that he had 3 to 6 Coronas. That's not very much. And he failed a sobriety test and refused a breathalyzer and cut himself resisting arrest.
6: Well, obviously, he can't handle his liquor, you know. And if you're going to steal a car, don't steal a police cruiser. That's a bad idea. And you, my sir, are the dummy of the day.

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1: I'm Amber Payton with BIN News Now. June is crunch time for the Supreme Court, with more than 24 opinions expected before summer recess.
2: There's actually a case now which argues ballots have to be received by election day.
1: Pending cases include whether states can count mail-in ballots received after election day during a 5-day grace period. Another major case involves birthright citizenship after a lower court blocked President Trump's order limiting citizenship for some children born in the U.S. Black Los Angeles Mayor Karen Bass says she's confident heading into today's primary election. Bass told KABC-TV she thinks she'll be fine, as polls show her nearly tied with City Councilwoman Nithya Raman, with Spencer Pratt close behind. And Sean Diddy Combs could face new charges while serving time in New Jersey. TMZ reports Los Angeles officials are reviewing sexual battery claims made by publicist Jonathan Hay, who says Combs assaulted him in 2020 and 2021. Get BIN News Now on demand 24/7 on the iHeartRadio app.
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3: Good afternoon, T-Dot's working with a couple of accidents out here. Heavy traffic across that Solway Bridge right on schedule, trying to get out of the Oak Ridge area. Stop and go right now at Kingston Pike throughout certain sections of the Bearden area. Watch an Alcoa Highway build. Pretty good southbound right now, passing IC King Park, headed on towards the Blount County area. 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I'm Commander Chuck with your on-time traffic.
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1: 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A woman is going viral for saying you can have one wife, one side chick, one girlfriend is enough for a normal man.
0: Let me see this woman real quick, Eric V.
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17: Talking about low self-esteem, let's get into it.
18: You're going to judge this woman on her picture, Nikki.
17: Look at her.
18: Here's her picture.
17: Look at
18: her. All right, she's a plus-size woman.
17: Okay.
18: So what?
17: God bless her. I love plus-size women.
18: It's okay.
17: Yeah, but hold on. Let's talk about the self-esteem here. She doesn't have enough in her. She's going to allow her man to have a side chick and a girlfriend? What is this?
18: One wife, one side chick, and one girlfriend is enough for a normal man. She's going viral for saying this. Her take instantly blew up online, especially after men flooded the comments praising her.
17: Whoa!
18: That's my type of woman,
17: one
18: guy wrote.
17: Guys.
18: Others joked that she was finally speaking for the streets.
17: Wow.
18: Women, however, weren't nearly as impressed, giving pick-me energy for lowering standards just to get male approval. And I have to agree with those women.
17: Shaking my head on this one, man.
18: I feel like, you know, and this is just for my personal thing, because it's hard enough dealing with one woman.
17: Okay.
18: Let alone three. Two or three.
17: Uh-uh.
18: One is enough, guys.
17: That's not a normal man. That's a Superman. You okay? He's got to be a psychologist. He's got to be a doctor. He's got to be a lawyer. He's got to have all kinds of credentials to be able to handle this.
18: Holy
17: or live in a different country.
18: Crap.
17: Right?
18: Yeah.

0: I got a question for you, Eric V. How much do you love to drive?
1: Not too much.
0: All right, everybody in the chat, do you love driving? Check this out. A survey says that 40% of drivers say that their car is their happy place.
1: No.
0: If this is true, what is going on in your life that your car is your happy place?
1: It's an escape. That's what it is. They want to stay the hell away from home.

0: This beautiful weather trend continues for the rest of the work week. Hi, everybody. Sure hope you've had a great week so far. As we get into our Wednesday, we start off in the 50s. We climb back to the 70s and 80s with mostly sunny skies. 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That's your latest forecast. I'm meteorologist Mike Witcher from the East Tennessee Weather Center. And remember to always get the latest forecast weather updates with the East Tennessee Weather app.
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0: Fun, energetic DJs that make you feel good. Nick and Eric V, take it away.
8: All right, there's certain places that you go where you are happy. My happy place right now is definitely the golf course.
9: Okay.
8: I go there at least 3 times a week.
9: Yeah.
8: Minimal.
9: A new survey is revealing that 42% of drivers find it relaxing driving in their car, and 53% says that they feel like it's independence, and they love that.
8: Okay.
9: Nearly 30% admit to taking the long way home to get extra time behind the wheel. For 34%, driving is their favorite part of the day, and they say it gives them the chance to recharge.
8: I could see this because our sister, for whatever reason, yes, she was a truck driver in a past life because she loves to drive. She will drive 4 hours, 5 hours, 6 hours. My max to drive is no more than 2 hours.
9: What happens after 2 hours?
8: I'm done. I get hangry.
9: Shaky leg.
8: I just don't like being in the car and trapped for that long. You know, if I'm in a plane for 5 hours, I have no choice. I'm stuck in there. But I have a choice to drive over 2 hours, and I choose not to drive over 2 hours if I don't have to.
9: Seize the moment. In the chat says that eating fast food while driving is his happy place.
8: Yes. Okay.
9: What a happy meal, probably.
8: Greasy food, huh? All right, yeah, it's not my happy place. Are you happy in the car, Nigby?
9: It's not my happy place. No.
8: If you say, no, for instance, in the future, they came out with this thing like in Star Trek where you could just beam,
9: yes,
8: to wherever you're going to go.
9: Beam me up, Scotty.
8: I'm beaming.
9: Yes.
8: Right?
9: All the way. Just don't forget some of my DNA back to the last place.
8: Oh, God.
9: Well, I'm just saying, it's not foolproof here. Mm-hmm. Where you're going to be able to take you and your whole physical body and beam you to the right place. You remember to fly.
8: I just asked a hypothetical question. You don't have to go into the conspiracy theory of it, Nick V.
9: So that's a no.
8: Okay. All right, guys, we got to get up out of here. Thank you for tuning in. We will catch you tomorrow for a wonderful Wednesday right here for the Baker Boys Daily.

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1: I'm Amber Payton with BIN News Now. New York City Mayor Mamdani is not ruling out screen time limits for students in school.
2: I'm looking forward to considering any additional suggestions there are.
1: It comes as Governor Kathy Hochul proposes limiting laptop and iPad use for elementary students during class. Community groups in Dayton, Ohio are calling for unity after a violent weekend left one person dead and others hurt in several shootings. Dayton's NAACP president wants the city to expand its violence interruption program, while Racial Justice Now says gun violence should be treated as a public health crisis. And star sprinter Clara Adams, who is black, is suing the California Interscholastic Federation after being stripped of her gold medal last year. Adams won the 400-meter state final at 16, but was disqualified for briefly spraying her shoes with a fire extinguisher during her celebration. The move drew protests from the NAACP. Get BIN News Now on demand 24/7 on the iHeartRadio app.
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0: Well, weather trend continues for the rest of the work week. Hi, everybody. Sure hope you've had a great week so far. As we get into our Wednesday, we start off in the 50s. We climb back to the 70s and 80s with mostly sunny skies. 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That's your latest forecast. I'm meteorologist Mike Witcher from the East Tennessee Weather Center. And remember to always get the latest forecast weather updates with the East Tennessee Weather app.
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